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UFC 329 was not the only fight that was going down this weekend. Do you want to know what other fight was popping? I'll let you guys know right now. You guys got to keep it locked right here to Mix 92.7.

0: UFC 329 was not the only fight that went down this weekend. Hillary Duff's sold-out concert at the Kia Forum in Los Angeles took an unexpected turn this week after a fight broke out among fans inside the venue. Now, there's a video that's up on social media. You got to go check this out. They are throwing down at a Hillary Duff concert. What is happening out there? Gas prices are high and people are fighting at Hillary Duff concerts. Is this reality? What is happening? AI is taking over for real.
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Mix 92.7. So, if you didn't know, WWE was in Las Cruces yesterday at the Pan Am Center. But that's not the interesting news. Scrolling through my Instagram. And Victoria's Steakhouse, I like a good steak, and I haven't been there, and I heard it's really good. But I'm definitely going to go now because it's been seen right here on my socials. Penta, WWE superstar Penta, had dinner at Victoria's Steakhouse. Wrestlers are known for going to a good steakhouse, and there's a photo of Penta Cero Miedo having a steak at Victoria's Steakhouse in Las Cruces. I got to go. Jason.

0: Mix 927. Laker fans, we already know LeBron James is not coming back. He's not going to be a Laker no more. And I couldn't be happier. I've been a Laker fan my entire life. I was never really on the LeBron train. You know what I'm saying? And Derek Fisher is taking it back. This is what he said.
1: That, like, a lot of people in L.A. didn't love LeBron's time here. And it's been confusing to me, the reaction to him deciding not to return to L.A. A lot of people have celebrated it and you know, almost had a parade as though this is the greatest thing ever. I'm not saying this is doomsday for the Lakers and by any means. Like, I think the organization will be fine.
0: And you're right, Derek. The organization will be fine. We will be fine. I'm happy that he's gone. And wherever he goes, don't get me wrong, LeBron's great, but I don't care. Late Show, baby.

0: That is my time. 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Thank you guys for hanging out with me on this Sunday afternoon, Sunday evening. Make sure you treat your neighbors with respect and love. Spread the love out there this week. And I'll see you guys next week. Send those voice notes, by the way, on my social media at Jason Craig _ three times for your mind, because if it rhymes, it works all the time. I want to know what you guys are thinking about. And we'll get that on the air next week, Saturday and Sunday, right here. Mix 92.7. Until then. Peace.
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1: Hi, I would like to give an oral expression.
2: I would like to take an oral expression, so we're in business. What's your name?
1: It's Ashley.
2: And Ashley, where are you calling from tonight?
1: I'm calling from West Jordan, Utah.
2: Beautiful. Who's on your mind?
1: My husband, Mike Hansen. He's amazing. I love him so much and appreciate everything he does for us. He's the best father and husband you could ever ask for. I love you, baby.
2: Sounds amazing. And if I listen very carefully, it sounds like the kids are in the background frolicking about on the Sunday.
1: They are. They love him so much as well. And he listens every Sunday night. He's on. So I hope he listens tonight.
2: I love it so much. I sure hope he's listening. And what are your kids' names? Let's make them famous at school tomorrow.
1: We have Mia Hansen, Ziera, Zayden, and Kaylee.
2: Wow. All right. Your hands are full.
1: My hands are full, but it's the best.
2: Thanks for being a great mom, a wife, and an amazing listener to Sunday Night Slow Jams. We're celebrating 30 years of Slow Jams, and it's people like you that keep the show going. So thank you so much.

0: All right, we are so back. Sunday night, slow jams on the radio. Whether this is your very first time listening, maybe you just stumbled upon this program, it was serendipitous, or you've been rocking with us since the 1990s. Thank you for joining us tonight. It is R-Dub. I promise you a great show if you'll stay for a little bit. Up next, tonight's special dedications, we call them oral expressions.
1: My name is Sharon, and I'm in Midland, Texas, and I'm sending an oral expression to my husband of 36 years, Daniel. I love you. I'm so glad we're spending this life together.
2: My name is Matt Hanners. I'm calling in from Fairbanks, Alaska, and this is going out to Ty Price. He lives in South Korea. I just wanted to let him know that happy late anniversary, and I love him so, so very much.
3: Hi, my name is Joseph. I'm in Kokomo, Indiana, and I want to make an oral expression to my wife, Katrina Black. I love you. I thank you for everything that you do.
4: Hey, this is Haven Pierce from Santa Maria, California. I just want to shout out my boyfriend, Jimmy, and just let him know that we're going to get through this together. I know times are hard right now, but if we stick together, we can do this. And I just love you so much.
0: Yeah, remember, together we can do anything. 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
1: Sorry. I was sitting there wanting to make an oral expression for my son.
2: I have to know, are you calling me or did the dog dial me?
1: I know. I'm so sorry. I bring him in the car and they sit there and see somebody on a bicycle.
2: Hey, you know what? We are a dog-friendly show, so that is totally okay.
1: Awesome. I'm so glad.
2: What's your doggy's name, by the way?
1: His name is Wrangler.
2: And where are you and Wrangler calling from?
1: We're actually Tulsa, Oklahoma.
2: Okay, you do realize Wrangler now is now the most famous dog in all of Tulsa, Oklahoma, starting right now.
1: I'm glad somebody's famous in his family.
2: I love that name. Okay, and sorry, what's your name again?
1: My name's Des West.
2: Des, welcome to the show. What can we do for you?
1: I was wanting to see if I could send an oral expression out to my son.
2: Absolutely. What's his name?
1: Malachi. His name is Malachi Prather, and he lives in Chipley, Florida.
2: What would you like to tell him today?
1: I just want to say that I miss him and love him more than anything in this world, and I can't wait till he's home with his family to know that I love him more than life.

0: If you're in the car tonight, I wish you a safe journey. If you're coming home from a long weekend road trip or heading out to work or maybe driving for a living or Uber and Lyft, taxi and shuttle drivers, delivery drivers, our truckers and first responders, thank you for blasting the slow jams tonight. We'll give you our phone number here in about 30 seconds if you'd like to call in and join us on the air. It is not mandatory, but absolutely encouraged, and you're welcome to express yourself with an oral expression just like this.
1: Hi, I'm Kira Prince from Carmi, Illinois. I want to send a message out to Jaden. I love you so much, Jaden. You mean the absolute world to me.
2: Yeah, this is Anthony from Deming, New Mexico. I want to shout out to Lily Rodriguez. I love you. I'll be there for you forever.
3: Yeah, what's up? It's Nani from Reno, Nevada. I just want to tell my man, Lenny Hernandez, I love you so much.
4: Hi, my name is Marlene from Salem, Oregon, and I just want to send a very special oral expression to my husband, Kevin Garcia, who's currently in Ontario, Oregon, and I want him to know how thankful I am for him every single day. I miss you, and I can't wait to see you soon. I love you to the moon and back, Chulo.
0: To the moon and back, our phone number, 877-209-0631. 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
2: My name is Riri. I'm calling from Oklahoma City, Oklahoma. I want to tell Derek I'm very sorry. I've been in hell this past 6 months. And I know it's not your fault. You're doing everything in your power to get back to me. So I'm going to apologize and say I'm sorry, babe. I love you. See you when you get home. My name is Ashley Martinez. I'm from Amarillo, Texas. I want to give a shout-out expression to J.R. Martinez, my husband. Baby, I miss you, and I'm sorry for everything you're wrong. Thank you for this another opportunity to be with you for a lifetime.
3: Hi, my name is Crystal. I was calling to make an apology to CJ. Those are his initials, a.k.a. Savage. Baby, I miss you, and I love you so much. I'm calling you to let you know that I'm here thinking about you. I'm going to do what I got to do to get on and get through the situation, but it ain't easy, but at the end of the day, I know I'll be back in your arms soon. So look out for me, and I think of you, and I'll try and call you again later. Love you.

0: 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One of my favorite things to do is to actually see what you see, to go into your world tonight. If you're not driving, don't do this if you're driving, but if you're not driving, make an Insta story. Record an Instagram story of your surroundings, of course, including your radio, right? And tag us so we can reshare. And so I could... Yeah, I'm a little nosy. I want to see your surroundings tonight. See where you're slow jamming from. Our Instagram is slow jams to tag us at SLOWJAMS.
1: Hey, this is Catherine Santiago Poe, Brooklyn, New York. This is going out to Timothy Felton. The message is, can't wait until he gets home.
2: My name is Irva. I'm in Tucson, Arizona. And my oral expression is going out to Chavez Augustine Sr., and he is in Victorville, California. When you're at your best, you are loved. Thank you.
3: My name is Alexis. I'm calling from Port St. Lucie, Florida, and I wanted to send an oral expression to my husband, Kenny, who's been working really hard to provide for us and help take care of the kids. I just want to show some love and let him know that we appreciate everything he's doing for us. I love you, babe.
4: Hi, this is Marjorie from Twinsburg, Ohio. I want to send a message out to my fiance, Valencia. I love you very much. You are the heir to my fire. I've been telling you this now for 4 years, and hopefully we can do this for an eternity more.
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1: Oh my gosh, I'm actually talking to you. I'm so excited.
2: I'm more excited that I'm talking to you. If you are half as excited than I am, we're two very excited people together tonight.
1: Well, that's amazing. So I was calling in to do an oral expression to my husband, Michael Phillips, who is in, I'm in Wichita, Kansas, and he's in El Dorado.
2: Okay.
1: And I just wanted to tell him how much I love him and to let him know that there is nothing in this world that will ever, ever tear us apart, because our signs are together. We have such a strong relationship, and he has been my rock through everything I've been going through this last year.
2: Renee, it is so nice to have you on the show tonight. You call us anytime. Keep listening.
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Right here to come, those online expressions and text messages you've sent us through our website at slowjams.com from Marquita Corbin in Pollock, Louisiana. Love you and I miss you, and I cannot wait to see you. Cynthia for Christian, Toppenish, Washington. I love you with all of my heart. And dedication is Casey and JoJo all my life. And from Ceci to Gilbert in Modesto, California, slow jamming 5 nights a week. I love you. You are my ride or die. 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Sabrina in Albuquerque for Daniel in Portland, Oregon. I love you and thank you for always holding it down. David and Azalea in Chico, California. Thank you for your support and your love and your laughter and everything you bring into my life every day. You are appreciated. Chelsea and Rachel in Anchorage, Alaska, I'm thinking about you. Whole bunch of folks checking in San Antonio, Texas tonight. Yadira, Savannah and Christy, Jessica and VJ, Eva and Eli in San Antonio tonight. Marcus and Marissa in Ceres, California. Good night to Lacey in Omaha, Nebraska, for Lester in Lincoln, Nebraska. And Coco and Trey with us tonight and 5 nights a week on 104.9 The Beat in Lubbock, Texas. You can send an online expression tonight or anytime you feel like it. 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All right, we'll check the apology line to kick off another full hour of tonight's Sunday night slow jams. The night is young and the possibilities are endless. This hour is brought to you by Convict Records, presenting Akon, Ringtone,

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2: Hi, this is Andrew Ludovic, and I from St. Cloud, Minnesota, and I would like to send an oral expression out to Alyssa Ludovic. I'm sorry that everything went down as it did. Please give me a second chance.
3: Hey, this is Crystal from Amarillo, Texas. Tommy, I love you so much, baby. I'm sorry for everything. I know we can get through this, baby. You're my only one. I love you, baby.
4: Yes, this is Anthony Hopkins calling out of San Antonio, Texas. I would like to say sorry to Shawanda, to you, Shawanda, in San Antonio, Texas. I'm sorry we lost contact. I'm sorry I didn't return your call back that night. You hear my prayers. I pray for you every night, and I love you.
5: Hi, Rhonda Jackson, Skokie, Illinois. Apology to my daughter, Janelle, over there in Skokie. Sorry, belated birth. Happy belated birth.

0: Sunday Night Slow Jams has been on the air since 1994. Can you believe it? I started the show in high school. I was a junior in high school. This radio station was a small AM hip-hop radio station in the middle of the desert. And I approached my program director and said, look, I love slow jams. Can I play them on Sunday nights? I thought that was a perfect time to slow things down. Can I play slow jams on Sunday nights? And then people can call in and express themselves. And he said yes, I think only because they had no one else to work that shift. And the rest is history. Tonight's show heard on over 250 radio stations in 17 countries. Thank you for being here tonight.
1: My name is Des from New Iberia, Louisiana, and I'm sending this oral expression to Xavier Andrew. I just can't seem to get you off my mind, and I can't wait for you to come home.
2: Hi, I'm Ashley Smith. I'm from Plymouth Falls, Oregon. I want to give an oral expression to my boyfriend, Ricky Kimbrough. I love you so much, Big Daddy, and you're the best thing that's ever happened to me. And it makes me so happy that we're still going strong.
3: This is Yolanda House, man. I'm from Kewanee, Illinois, and I just want to send an oral expression to Ricky Simpson, my babe. Say, babes, I love you, and I'm always going to keep you on my mind.
4: Hey, this is Angie from San Jose. I just want to do a shout-out to my boyfriend, Caesar. Hi, baby. I'm just here waiting for you to come home. I love you. I miss you.
0: Mwah. All right, there it is, sealed with a kiss. 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We'll drop some computer love and more Sunday night slow jams right after the break. Oh, and remember, you're a part of the show just because you listen.

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1: All right, let's talk to Big Joe in Oxnard, California. Joe, who are you thinking about tonight? Who's on your mind?
2: My brother, Giovanni.
1: Okay, what do you want to tell Giovanni tonight? What's your message?
2: I want to say, Giovanni, you're my brother. I love you, carnal. And, you know, I had fun today hanging out with you, bro. We went to Walmart. We got your charger, and I'm happy, bro. Thanks for always being there for me.
1: Big Joe, we got you, and thank you so much for listening tonight. Family first.
2: Thank you so much.
1: You got it, my brother. God bless you and your brother and your whole family.
2: 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Thank you so much.

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1: night.
0: Slow
1: jams.
2: Yeah. No, I just had a little bit too much of Hennessy. Just gonna tell y'all I feel.

It's a weekly tradition. At the end of every weekend, we like to slow it down with slow jams, oral expressions, conversation on the radio. It's the Sunday night slow jam. We're so glad you're a part of it. You know who else is a part of it? Amanda and Albert in Laredo, Texas. These are your online expressions. Hey, Albert, Amanda says you are the best husband and father to our babies, and I love you so very much. AJ to Veronica in Lubbock, Texas says, I love you and thank you for everything that you do. And from Jennifer in Salt Lake City, Utah to Saul in Florence, Colorado, love you so much and I can't wait to see you. 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From Marie to Casey in Austin, Texas, I love you and better days are on the way. From Shannon in Columbus, Ohio, for Twan in Charleston, West Virginia, she's thinking about you. BB's in Alaska, long distance love for Triel in Buenos Aires, Argentina. Nani in Reno, Nevada for Lenny in Carson City tonight. We'll say hello and good night to Felix and Jacqueline listening in Smithfield, North Carolina. And from Samantha in South Bend, Indiana for Pablo in Pekin, Illinois. You can send an online expression anytime through our website at slowjams.com. You can call us. We'll do our very best to get your oral expression on tonight. If we miss it tonight, a future show. We'll check the apology line in the fourth and final hour of Sunday Night Slow Jam starts next.

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1: This is Ryan from Wichita, Kansas, and I'd like to make an apology out to my wife, Alicia Sanchez. Just wanted to say I'm sorry, baby, and I love you. I promise things will get better. They always will. Love you, sweetheart.
2: Hi, this is Layla from Madison, Wisconsin, and I'm calling to say I'm so sorry to my mother, Lori. I'm so sorry for everything I've put you through. I love you so much, and I hope you can forgive me.
3: Hi, this is Reed Burrows from Omaha, Nebraska. This apology goes out to Christina Montero. Chris, I apologize for putting you through hard times and stressing you out. If you ever can find it in your heart to give me another opportunity, I promise I won't let you down.

Hey, thanks for staying up late with us tonight. You're inside the fourth and final hour of Sunday Night Slow Jams. Would love to see who's still with us. If you make an Instagram story tonight, tag us at Slow Jams. I would love to see your surroundings.

0: J-A-M-S. Not only so I can see it, but so we can reshare it.
1: Hi, my name is Veronica Machado. I'm from Colleen, Texas. And this is an oral expression going out to my husband, Israel Machado. Baby, I just want you to know that I love you. I appreciate you for being here with me, even though we're not close together. I love you.
2: Hi, this is Patty in Yuba City, California. And I'm sending an oral expression out to my husband, Nelly, in Nigeria. I wanted to give him all my love. Can't wait. Still, we're together.
3: Hey, this is Eddie, San Antonio, Texas. Just want to let my wife know, Daya, I love you. I'm always here for you. You make my world complete.
4: My name's Aloha from Fairbanks, Alaska. I just wanted to leave a message for my boyfriend, Zion. I love him, and I want him to come home, and I miss him.
0: All right, there it is. Your goodnight kisses. We're ready. Kiss him through the phone by calling us at 877-209-0631. The rest of tonight's Sunday Night Slow Jam start next.
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1: Hi, my name's Shannon, and me and my husband, we're actually listening to you guys right now. Well, he's not my husband, but he's my fiancé. But we've known each other since we were 11 years old, and he's been my best friend. So I wanted to just tell him that I love him so much. He's actually here with me. We've been listening to you all night. And we was listening to y'all, and y'all are just awesome. We really appreciate it.
2: Shannon, hold on. All of this is amazing. I'm trying to process everything. First of all, Shannon, tell me where you're calling from.
1: Phoenix, Arizona. Well, it's in Glendale, Arizona, yeah.
2: Okay, I know Glendale. Now, tell me about this man. What's his name?
1: His name is Ladarius. I'm 27, and he's 29. And we've been listening to y'all for years. And our parents listen to y'all, and we just... We appreciate it.
2: Wow. First of all, I appreciate that so much. And you were raised right. I love that your parents raised you on slow jams. Now tell me, how did you meet Ladarius at 11 years old? Did you go to school together?
1: Grace Gate. Over on 43rd and Peoria, we met in Glendale at Grace Gate. And we used to go to the all-nighters there, which, by the way, they used to listen to y'all as well. We had like all-nighters and Club 54 and fun stuff for kids back then. And So we used to skate it up. We still go to Grace Gate to this day. So
2: this is a roller rink. You strapped on the skates, and that's where you met.
1: Yep.
2: And 17 years later, you're going to have this man's last name. I love it when a plan comes together. That's amazing.
1: Yeah. Yes, we are. You see?

0: and I'm here always. Mwah.
1: Hey, this is V from Chicago. Calling to say goodnight to my man Kimo from Fifth City, currently in Pinckneyville. I love you, Daddy. Good night.
2: Trace from Ocala, Florida. This goes out to JR. I love you, Daddy. Good night.
3: Hi, my name is Lorraine. I'm from San Jose, California. And I just like to tell Daniel Verduzco that I love him and give him a kiss through the phone and tell him good night.
4: 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If this station isn't one of them, you can do something about it. Let them know that you want Slow Jams 5 nights a week. Make sure to ask nicely. All right, at the very least, me and you next Sunday night for more Sunday Night Slow Jams. I'm R-Dub. Hey, thanks for coming through. Good night. This hour is brought to you by YG, presenting Baby Monster, Choom.

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Like, wait, babe, let me

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1: Most of the team is out with COVID-19, so there'll be some substitutes tonight.
0: What's this? We have an unexpected guest on the field.
1: It's a dog, but they could do with extra players.
0: She's going for the ball.

0: Most of the team is out with COVID-19, so there'll be some substitutes tonight.
1: What's this? We have an unexpected guest on the field.
0: It's a dog, but they could do with extra players.
1: She's going for the ball.
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0: You said forever, now I drive alone past your street.
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20: Good morning, guys. Good Monday morning. It is Monday, July 13th. 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
21: Good morning.
20: Romy, good morning.
22: Hola.
20: So, Romy, you're back.
22: Yes. Fatter, darker.
20: Back from maternity leave. Back from maternity leave, man. You've been gone since last week. You're out in AZ, right?
22: I was out in Arizona.
20: How'd it treat you?
22: It was good. It's so hot, though.
20: Yeah, it is so hot.
22: Even, like, at night, it's just so hot. Like, nights here are nice. They're chilly. Mm-hmm. I guess it rained sometime. But over there, like, the heat just, like, it just keeps going. Like, the degrees just keep getting hotter.
20: Yeah.
22: Higher.
20: Yeah, you do look dark. Because it is, you're already dark.
22: Do I? Yeah, I look darker. I tried really, really hard to, like, put sunblock on and everything, but... Yeah, we came back from another 4-day tournament.
20: Nice.
22: Thursday, Friday, Saturday, Sunday. 4-day tournament. Visited my son's future campus, his future home. We went to Boosie's, which was amazing. It was so packed.
20: What is that?
22: Boosie's.
20: I've never heard of
22: it. It's Bucky's, but we pronounce it as Boosie's.
20: Oh, Boosie's. Okay. Okay, it was packed.
22: It was a side quest. Like, we side quested so hard, we ended up at Boosie's.
20: Morning.
22: I had thought of going, but I was like, I'm not going to stress about it. I know everything's so far over there.
20: Yeah.
22: So when we were coming back from campus... I was driving and I just like glanced over and I was like, oh man, I was like, you guys want to go to Bucky's? And
20: nice.
22: They're like, heck yeah. It was so packed.
20: Oh, I can imagine.
22: It was crazy.
20: I can imagine.
22: But we bought a bunch of merch and some goodies and fudge and stuff. And yeah, it was fun.
20: Yeah.
22: We ate a lot.
20: They look massive as it is.
22: Yeah.
20: So it's packed.
22: Yeah.
20: Normally they have like a million aisles.
22: I had never.
21: Well, that's a new location over there.
20: Oh, is it?
22: That's why. It's a new one. I think it only opened like 2-3 weeks ago.
20: The one in Austin, when we passed by, when I was in Austin a couple of weeks ago, they were still, it was under construction and they had like 30 gas pumps, dude.
21: Oh, yeah.
20: Like,
21: it's massive.
20: I was like, holy smacks.
22: I think they have about 130.
20: No way.
22: Over here. Yeah, it was massive.
20: Wow.
22: So big.
20: That's a massive, massive one.
22: So, the parking lot, massive and so full.
20: Wow.
22: And apparently we got lucky because I was looking on TikTok and some people were saying that they waited like 30 minutes to get into the parking lot.

0: to detox this week.
1: Hobby, what'd you do this weekend, man?
2: Celebrate my son's birthday and then watch, of course, the 72nd UFC fight.
3: That was crazy.
2: That was wild, man.
1: Yeah.
2: Some soccer. We caught a little bit of soccer.
1: Uh-huh.
2: That's pretty much it.
1: Chill weekend.
2: I did see a lot of people were in Phoenix because Fuerza Regida was there.
0: Yeah, yeah. They were there last night.
2: It was packed, bro.
1: That's crazy.
2: I wish and I then was... Matt Rife was in Albuquerque this weekend,
1: too. I saw that packed, too, man. At the amphitheater, right?
2: Mm-hmm.
1: That was packed. I was in Ruidoso, man. I played out in Ruidoso. Thank you to those of you guys that went out to Jack's backstage. It was fun, man. You know, it's always crazy when I don't usually go, like, I'll go live or something, but it was just so busy. I was just like, damn, it was fun.
0: Mm-hmm.
1: Ruidoso is Ruidoso, as you know.
2: Oh, yeah.
1: It's the cheap little getaway that we all do just to get away from the norm.
2: Yup.
1: So beautiful up there. And right when we're driving in, they had a flash flood warning.
2: Oh.
1: Flash flood warning. We're like, oh, man. I was like, great. It was raining bad, but not as bad as we had rain last night. We had rain bad on the west side. We got
2: lucky. Really?
1: Man, it was bad for a couple of hours, actually.
0: Really?
1: It was raining and raining and raining and raining. So, but Ruidoso, I love the beautiful weather. It's great, man. It's great. Really, really cool time. And just got to hang out with our friends and just, you know, chill. But yeah, Jack's Backstage is really, really, it's a really neat venue.
2: Nice.
1: Really, really neat venue. But back to business, back to work. Here we go, guys. We got a lot to talk about this morning, a lot to catch up. And I got a great little topic for us this morning because someone on Instagram that follows me wrote me and wants me to talk about her brother's situation. So basically, I'll break it up. We're going to do this in the 8 o'clock hour because this one's going to be good. Of course, you can always write to us if you have any of us on our social media handles. You can, you know, if you want us to cover something or talk about something. And it's juicy enough, write to us.
2: Yeah.
1: You know, we don't put anyone's name out there. We don't everyone stays anonymous, right? So basically in the 8 o'clock hour, we'll talk about this girl's situation where she basically caught her married brother cheating.
0: No.
1: Yeah.
2: Damn.
0: Oh, man.
1: Yeah. So it has to do with that. I'll give you guys more of the juice. And it's a good one too, man. I was like, whoa, dude. She's like, please, Johnny, don't put my name. I was like, no, we're not going to say your name.
2: No.
1: Come on, be serious. You know, I do have to alter some stuff just to, you know, because just in case that, you know, the other party listens. But yeah, it has to do with that.
0: Uh-oh.
1: So we'll talk about that in the 8 o'clock hour. So that's going to be some good. That's going to be some good tea, man. Good tea.
2: All right.
1: We got birthdays coming up at 7:45. There's a birthday post up.
0: Yeah, it sure is. We have a birthday post up every weekday morning. So if you or a loved one are celebrating a birthday, you want to drop off their birthday shout out in the comments of the post. Do not DM it. And you want to drop it off before 7:45 because if not, it'll be missed. So you can follow us and you can leave your birthday drop offs, birthday shout out in the comments of our post on Facebook or Instagram at Mix927EP.
1: All right, we'll do those birthdays. We got Mondo coming up at 8. We'll talk sports. I know there's a lot of World Cup. I'm sad that Norway is out, man.
2: Damn, I know.
1: Yeah. So now we, you know, we have the stage set for these next games. And then the when is the final? The 19th?
0: The 19th.
1: It's the 19th, right?
0: Yeah, yep. Middle.
1: It's the 19th.
0: With the Biebs.
1: Yeah.
0: Did you guys talk about it?
1: Yeah. Justin Bieber going to be on there. We were saying how we don't know how they're going to fit 11 minutes into that. But
0: it's 11 minutes long?
1: You think they'll make it longer?
0: I think so.
2: I don't know.
0: Because how long does the Super Bowl have time? Like 30 minutes?
2: Not even. 15, is it?
0: 15 minutes?
1: 15 minutes, yeah.
0: Dang.
1: We'll see. 11 minutes, I'm sure it can be done. I'm sure it can.
2: Be fast.
1: Yeah. They're probably going to have one line each and that's it.
0: Baby.
1: Yeah.
0: Like that?
1: And then on to the next one.
2: Yep.
1: So we got a lot of Hollywood news, local news. Like I said, we got birthdays coming up, guys. We got you guys covered all the way till 10 o'clock. It's the Morning Mash right here on Mix 92.7.

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2: Hello?
3: Hello, my name is Carmen. May I please speak to Crystal?
2: Yeah, this is her.
3: Hi there.
2: I'm sorry, what's your
3: name? My name is Carmen, and I got your number from Nicole at the Cafe.
2: Yeah.
3: Yes, my husband Alejandro, he goes in there often.
2: Okay.
3: And I just wanted to know if you knew that he was married.
2: I don't know who your husband is. We have a lot of regulars.
3: Okay, well, so if you don't know my husband, then you don't need to be drawing hearts on his receipt.
2: I'm sorry, what?
3: And you said thank you with a smiley face, and I don't understand why you would do that, especially if you don't know him.
2: I'm sorry, ma'am, I work for tips. I do that with
3: everybody. No, I understand. I understand that you work for tips, okay? But if you don't know somebody and you're putting a big old heart with a big old thank you and a big old smiley face, it maybe makes me feel like you're trying to get to know him.
2: This is literally none of my business. I am just trying to do my job.
3: It's not. What's none of your business?
2: Whatever is going on with you and your ratchet.
3: The relationship status of your customers is absolutely your business.
2: What?
3: Especially if you're trying to put a little azúcar in his café con leche.
1: Hello?
2: Hello?
3: Hola, this is Carmen.
2: Oh my God.
3: No. I'd like to speak to the home wrecker.
2: Stop calling me. I do that with all of my customers.
3: You do what with all your customers?
2: Yeah, I put a little heart on the receipt because it helps me make better tips. You are literally insane.
3: How desperate are you for a man that you have to write it on every guy's receipt that comes into the coffee shop?
2: Crazy lady.
3: My husband comes in to sample the warm pastries, not your day-old scones.
2: Oh. You know what? It sounds like your pastries might be getting a little cold.
3: Don't be talking about my pastries.
2: You got a crusty muffin, lady. You got a crusty muffin.
3: Stupid.
0: Let's go. The hits you love and the drama you didn't know you needed.
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5: Good morning, El Paso. It's Romy with your 915 traffic and weather report. Weather is currently 73. Today's high will be 89. Looking at traffic for your morning commute, there's currently an accident on the 13,000 block of Bill Burnett Drive. Also on Joe Battle, northbound and Edgemere Boulevard. Another accident being reported on the 8700 block of Moonlight Avenue. This is Romy with your 915 traffic and weather report on Mix 92.7.
6: All right, let's get into the sauce right now. It's 7:34 right now. So the wrestling was in town, or actually not in town. They were in Cruces, right? Over at the Pan Am.
7: Yep. Mm-hmm.
6: So, for all you wrestling fans, it looked like a great event. I know my son went. He said it was a great time.
7: Nice.
6: It looks super packed. So, the thing is, I got a couple of people writing to us about this, and we're talking about it right now. So, me and Romy are on our TikTok lives. If you guys want to join the conversation, my TikTok is on right now at KAGE_915.
5: Mine's at Romy Aide, RomyAyde.
6: So I got a video sent to me from, I'm not sure if it's a friend or the family that this happened to. I guess they were staying at a hotel in Cruces. They went to go see the WWE. And they just so happened to be staying at the same hotel that CM Punk was staying at. Mm-hmm. So I guess, from what I understand, it was by chance. Mm-hmm. They were in the lobby getting in. I don't think they were waiting. I think they were just in the lobby. And they saw CM Punk walking in. And the little boy and his brother were like, CM. And he just kind of gave him a side eye real ugly and dissed him and went on. And then CM went on to put on his social media, just a friendly reminder, Las Cruces, don't follow me to the hotel, respect privacy, Albuquerque, we'll see you, something like that, right? He deleted it.
5: Yeah. Mm-hmm.
6: So that's what we're talking about right now. Do you think, now... Javi told me he's been doing this for quite some time. He's been posting up, do not bother me, respect my privacy.
7: Yeah.
6: So, I get it. I understand. Don't get me wrong. I understand it can get a little bit annoying. But at the same time, I don't know, man. I'm a firm believer with someone that has any celebrity status, even if it's on a local level, mm-hmm. never bite the hand that feeds you.
5: Yeah, that's what puts bread on your table.
6: Yeah, so... I understand it can't, like, if you're going to the bathroom stall and knocking out, then obviously that's different. It's a little boy, man.
5: Yeah.
6: It's not going to kill you, one kid in a lobby.
7: Mm-hmm.
6: That's my issue.
5: Yeah. So then I Googled him. Well, I searched him on Instagram because obviously I know who he is. I'm a big time fan of his as well. Because I was wanting to see what he posted, but some other videos came up instead. And it's another video of him just a couple months ago at a Vegas hotel. where the video shows him just going up to a fan and smacking the phone out of his hand before his security and the hotel security intervened. And apparently he did that because the fan was being a little creep with AJ, his wife. But I don't know, man. Like, isn't that what security's for? So that you could be like, hey, can you get this person? Like, they're bothering us. Like, I don't know. It just, it's, I love CM Punk. I'm a big fan, but it's just not a good look.
6: Yeah, we all love CM Punk. I think he's badass.
5: It's just not a good look.
6: I mean, I don't know. I don't, what's your opinion on this, Huff?
4: I think we should respect his boundaries. I mean, he's being vocal about it. Like, but then there's people that still want to support him. Then keep supporting him. You know what I mean?
6: See, and that's where I think you lose support, man.
4: Because I think when you're you have public events, you got conventions, you got meet and greets. I mean, that's what they're for. I mean, he's a human too.
6: Yeah, but at the
4: and
6: same
4: I don't
6: time,
4: think we're in that level either to where it's constant. I mean, I wouldn't have an issue. Then again, I'm not there either. But I mean, we don't know what he goes through every day.
6: I guess I have a hard time with that, man, because I've always been a firm believer. Stay humble. Yeah. Don't bite the hand that feeds you. Because if it wasn't for them, you'd probably be in the streets.
5: I'm going to have to agree with you.
6: Like, that's just my take on it.
5: It's just about being humble.
6: Yeah, but
4: he's also human.
5: It's also his approach. I think that's what's really messed up is his approach to like these situations. Like this one, when Vegas with the phone and the fan. I get it. Maybe the guy was being a creep, but maybe the guy has a, maybe he has a special need. Maybe he has a disability where he doesn't know what the boundaries are. So,
6: yeah,
5: I don't know. You never know.
6: It's tricky. I mean, what is it? Because even that the video with that little boy that happened in Cruces, it says they say don't. What did you say? Don't meet your heroes. Or
5: don't meet your. What did I
6: don't
5: say?
6: Don't ever meet your idols.
5: Don't ever meet your idols.
6: Because you'll be disappointed. It's kind of like I talked about this when Michael Irvin was at Vanilla when they had brought him down decades ago, and I was there, and I wanted to just, dude, he's been my idol since I was a kid, and or a teen. And I wanted to, you know, at least get a picture with him. And dude, he was just like, leave me alone. I was like, oh, damn. And there was nobody there, bro.
4: Damn.
6: So, I mean, it was just stuff like that. I'm like, damn, bro.
4: Yep.
6: Like, I get it, man. And we've met divas like that. It trips me out, bro. Like, I don't know. I'm a firm believer in don't bite the hand that feeds you. Because if it wasn't for them, like, if it wasn't for your fans, you wouldn't be where you're at. You wouldn't have food to eat. You wouldn't have the nice house and the nicest and the money you have in the bank.
5: True.
6: And the support you have, you know. And these are little kids. Obviously.
4: Yeah, they don't understand.
6: You're also living a fictional life. You know? Let's be real.
4: Yeah.
6: Mm-hmm. You know, it's just. I get it. There's a balance, though. Like people are saying, it's a balance between respect.
4: Because some people do cross boundaries, too. No, like, I need my privacy, too, bro. You know what I mean?
6: I get it. I understand. See, I understand both sides. I get your side where it's like, okay, cool. But at the same time, you've been doing this forever. This is the life that you asked for.
5: Yeah.
6: Like, this is the life that you one day once dreamed about, and now you have it. And because the people support you, you're on that level. Mm-hmm. I don't know.
4: But then people are still supporting him. And
6: see, and that's where I think you affect.
4: Whose fault is that? Like, hey, people that are still supporting him.
6: But I think it's more that, well, I mean, yeah, it's tricky, dude. It's tricky. Like, imagine meeting your favorite celebrity, and then they turn out to be a jerk.
4: Yeah, I'm like, screw this guy.
6: And then do you keep supporting them?
4: I wouldn't. Like, dude, you can't even, like, take a little quick picture of me? Like, all right, cool.
5: Like, imagine if Taylor Swift was like that with her fans. How different her fan base would be.
6: But how, I mean, look, we're far from famous. Every one of us. But we are someone in a spotlight here because we are on a radio. Mm-hmm. And we broadcast to millions, literally. So whenever they ask us to take pictures, to do this, it's like, I know all of, dude, I will, like, we go out of our way.
4: Yeah.
6: Like, I always laugh. I'm like, dude, I'm just, like, come on, be serious. I'm just a DJ. That's why, like, with some of the DJs, at the big DJs, I'm like, dude, you guys are dorks, dude.
4: Yeah.
6: Like, if you really look at it, they're really nerds. Like, John Summit's, like, a huge nerd. He's, like, a dork.
5: Really?
6: The only reason girls like him is because he's famous.
4: Acaritas?
6: Yeah. Nah, it's because he's famous, bro. He's a dork. But a lot of these guys won't even let you, like, they're divas too, bro.
4: Yeah.
6: We saw it. I mean, they get annoyed with people coming up to them and like pictures. Well, yeah, bro, but if it wasn't for them buying your tickets, you wouldn't. This comes with the lifestyle you asked for.
5: Yeah.
6: This comes with it, bro. And I don't know, man. I guess I have an issue because it's a little boy and like, imagine you're a kid. You don't know. You don't understand what boundaries are. You don't, you know, so is that on the parents then?
4: That's on the parents too. I mean, they should know.
5: Yeah.
4: It's just like you always say, like, if you're going to a car decom, don't you know that you're going to a show like that and you're taking your kids?
6: Yeah.
4: You should know, right?
6: So yeah, I don't know. I want to get a. I'm curious because I know Mondo de Massa Medina is a huge fan,
4: and he's wrestled too. So I mean, he knows.
6: Yeah,
4: he should know.
6: I bet. He's a huge fan. So when Mondo gets here, I definitely want to come back to this little topic and see if he agrees or disagrees, because I'm sure Mondo will have his two cents for sure, man.
4: Oh yeah.
6: I mean, I get it, man. These guys are also human, but at the same time, you're seriously a famous person.
5: Like if that's the case, then don't put yourself out there like that. Don't go through the public place, like get a VIP entrance, get a secret entrance, go when nobody's there, have your security scope it out, be like, all right, it's clear, go in, go to your room, whatever. Like, yeah. I don't know, take that extra measure.
6: And there's people on the camera right now defending him, so it's not his fault, but I'm like, yeah, I get it. We can all agree to disagree, right?
4: I mean, because I get what you're saying, which is true. You shouldn't bite the hand that feeds you, but I mean, they're still human though, you know what I mean? They still need their privacy.
5: Because if any of us acted like that, how different would that be?
4: Forget
6: on the local level?
5: Yes.
6: Oh, they would hate
5: us. Forget about it. It would be all over
6: Fit
5: Fam.
6: As it is, people already have an opinion of how we are, but you don't really know who we are. You don't know how I am. You don't know how Romy is. You don't know how Javi is. You guys don't know us. Like, what you see is this.
5: And that goes for any public figure. Like, you may think you know the person, but you really
6: Mm-mm.
5: have no idea.
6: Now, think about it. Everyone hates a certain celebrity, but what if they're like the nicest person? I'll tread you guys right now. There's a lot of people that hate Donald Trump. What if he's like the nicest dude you've ever met? You're like, damn, this guy's nice. Yeah. It's just his political views are weird or against yours.
5: I don't know. I've thought about that so many times. Like, same thing for like Taylor Swift. Like, everyone loves her. Oh, she's such a nice girl. What if she's the meanest girl there is?
6: But there's people that actually hate Taylor Swift because she's so nice. Isn't that weird?
4: See what I mean?
5: I don't know. It's weird out there.
6: You can't judge some. Yeah, you're right. You can't judge someone by looks. Like, oh, that's
4: nah.
6: You know, because there's some dudes that'll. I've met a ton of famous people, man.
4: Yeah.
6: Almost every single famous DJ I've either worked with, or I've met, dude, and they've always been cool.
4: Yeah.
6: Some of them have been divas, but honestly, like, I don't know, man. I guess it's different with music because they get it. Like, we need people to buy our tickets to go to our shows.
4: Oh, yeah.
6: We need people to buy, right? That's one thing that's different. I mean, you got to understand, little kids too, bro.
4: I mean, they don't understand, and I get it, but.
6: Yeah.
4: I mean, this is outside of work. This is personal time. I don't have to sign anything. I don't have to take pictures with anybody.
6: But that's how you lose fans, bro.
5: Yeah.
6: That's how you lose fans.
5: No, I just.
4: That's how I am.
5: I don't know. Like, I'll throw myself out there. Like, at Sebas' last tournament in Cruces, I was literally setting up my chairs and a dad came up to me and he's like, hey, very like cautious, which I thought it was very nice of them. And I thought it was also like silly because it's like, what do you mean? Like, it's a park. Like, we're all here, you know?
6: Yep.
5: But I get it. So he cautiously comes up and he's like, hey, I know it's like your free time. I know you're on your free time. But my son's a big fan. Do you mind taking a photo with him? And I was like, oh my God. Like, yeah. Like,
6: yeah.
5: I don't know. Like, I think, I don't know. It's because I get it though. People, you never know how people will react, you know? But to me, in my head, I was like, what do you mean? Like, I'm literally like, I'm just here, like in the park, a public place,
6: dude,
5: you know?
6: This weekend, I had people drive out from El Paso to go see me in Ruidoso, man. Mm-hmm. And they're like, I'm like, dude, come up here. Well, let's have a shot. Let's
4: see.
6: Like, that's just me. That's how I've always been, bro. It's because I know that if I genuinely appreciate people, because if it wasn't for them, like I wouldn't be where I'm at, dude.
5: Yeah.
6: Like, and that's why I don't forget. And this is on a low level, bro. This is nothing close to like what CM Punk is.
4: Not exactly.
6: I mean, we can all experience that. We've all had those cases where like, hey, can you say happy birthday to my son? Can you guys say, how many videos have we done here, guys?
5: Oh, so many.
6: We get so many of you guys that send us videos like, hey, you know what, man? Can you give my son a shout out? Or
4: yeah.
6: Me and Javi have gone to hospitals to visit, you know, some of our listeners that are sick.
4: Yep.
6: Some that have passed away.
5: Aww.
6: So, I mean, like, it's just, that's the stuff that we do just because it's out of our heart. Mm-hmm. Because we don't forget, like, if it wasn't for that person listening and loving us and showing us support, I wouldn't be here sitting in this job, dude.
4: Yeah.
5: Yeah, that's very true.
6: So, you know, you don't judge a book by its cover. You know, sometimes a lot of us have caras de mamón.
5: Yeah.
6: But we're not, we're far from it. Like with him, like I would have thought CM Punk's a cool dude. I was like, oh, dude.
5: That's crazy. They're saying
6: everyone's different, man.
5: They're saying CM Punk should have stayed in the UFC where everyone forgot he was at, and that way he won't be followed.
6: Wow. I know. Well, you can agree to disagree. Thank you for appreciating that. SB, what's up, man? Much love. Thank you. But anyways, yeah, so I don't know. We all have our opinions on that. I understand there are people too. And
4: yeah.
6: You know, when they're
5: I
6: famous. Like when Kim Kardashian came down, she was not
4: having it either.
6: She was pissed. She was annoyed.
4: Because some people don't know how to act either.
6: And
4: dude,
6: she's not even famous. She was famous because she opened her legs.
4: Yeah.
6: That's the reason she's famous.
4: Back then when we brought her, yeah.
6: Because Ray J took it to her.
4: Or they brought her.
6: And that's the only reason she was famous. She was. They should all the Kardashians should thank Ray J's penis.
5: What?
6: Am I lying?
4: Nope.
5: No.
6: Because if it wasn't for that man's penis,
4: that
6: whole family, including,
4: they wouldn't be nobody.
6: You had Bruce go to Caitlyn. Yeah, everyone went to everything, dude. Yeah. Like, they all became, they became famous because of Ray J's, you know.
4: Ding dong.
6: Yeah.
5: Dang.
6: That sex video. And then she came, we're like, dude, you're acting like that and you just did a sex tape?
4: Yeah, she didn't even stay that long. She was like, I'm out. Like, I can't deal with you guys.
6: They paid her like $65,000 to do an appearance at Studio 69. She came down.
4: Not even like 5 minutes, and like, I'm out.
6: A huevo, dude. She was just rude.
4: She was not having
5: really?
4: It.
6: She was rude. Yep. Just like pissed and laters. Right? But now, but then again, what is the saying?
4: But then they are supporting her.
6: Society makes stupid people famous.
4: Yeah, they are supporting him.
6: And I'm not saying CM Punk's stupid. I'm just saying, like, you know, it's a kid, bro. I guess that's what I have an issue with, because, like, as a child, like, imagine, like, oh, it's my hero, and then, oh.
4: Damn, can't even take a picture or anything.
6: Yeah, like, or they
4: or acknowledge somebody. Me, like, damn.
6: Yeah. I don't know. It's crazy. Time right now is 7:47. We're going to go one quick song. We're going to come right back with birthdays.

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2: Good morning, guys. 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Romy, I know we have a birthday post on Mix 92.7 EP's Instagram and Facebook page. That's where you leave the birthday shout out. So, Romy, what you got off that?
3: Yes, that's where you leave them at. And we do have a birthday shout out on our Instagram. We have a happy birthday to Sulema. Happy birthday from everyone that loves you very much. Can't wait to celebrate you this weekend. Also, Ale says it's 181 days, but no pool party. Her birthday's in January. Over on our Facebook page, we have a very happy birthday to daughter Emery. They love you so much from mommy, sisters, brother, and Tio Carlos, and they hope you have an amazing day. They love you very much, baby girl. Also, a very happy birthday to our loyal listener, Norma. Happy birthday, Norma.
2: Happy birthday, Norma.
3: Thank you for always tuning in. Also, happy birthday to amazing niece, Vianney. They hope you have a wonderful day. Happy 18th birthday to daughter Angelina Marie. Mama loves you very much. Happy birthday to niece Mia Soto. May God bless you always. Your tia Laura loves you very much. Happy 17th birthday to my great niece, Adrina Ramirez. Blessings to many more. We love you from Tia Hara, Jacob, Josh, Zayden, and your family that loves you very, very much. And also a quick personal happy belated birthday to my daughter, Natalia. Her birthday was on Thursday, but I was out. So
2: happy birthday.
3: She's feeling 22. And I'm feeling old.
2: Got an anonymous one here. Says, happy birthday going out to my skonka, Chris, from You Know Who.
4: Skonka?
5: Oh, what?
2: That's what it says.
4: Jeez.
2: Wow.
5: Wow.
4: Some love there.
2: That's some serious love. All right. You have any birthdays, Alan?
4: No.
2: Okay.
4: Celebrity birthdays. Let's get to celebrity birthdays. Today we got X-Pac. Speaking of wrestlers, he is turning 54. Hangover star Ken Jeong, hopefully I said that right, 57 years old today. Spud Webb, he is turning 63. Cheech Marin is turning 80 years old today. Harrison Ford is turning 84. And Patrick Stewart, today is his birthday. He is turning 86 years old. And there was a passing. Dr. Alan Grant, you guys remember him from the Jurassic Park, the very first Jurassic Park. He passed away this weekend. And they're saying, they're not giving specific what he passed away of, but he was battling blood cancer.
5: Oh.
2: There was also a politician that passed away too, right?
4: Yes.
3: Oh yeah, Lindsey. Okay.
2: Lindsey Graham.
3: Lindsey Graham
2: passed away too of a heart ruptured aorta, right?
3: Yeah, right. That's crazy.
2: And honestly, we also want to offer our deepest condolences. I don't think they've released the names, but the deepest condolences. There was two motorcyclists that were unfortunately lost their lives on the border highway yesterday. It looked horrible, man. Yeah. Our deepest condolences to the deceased and to their families. May God be by your side during this difficult time, because, man, that's horrible.
4: Yeah.
2: I had seen that they closed off the border highway for quite some time. So,
4: oof.
2: Yeah. You guys be safe, man. Whenever, you know, be sure and check your rearview mirrors,
4: yep.
2: You know, a couple of times, because sometimes you don't see these motorcyclists and, you know, they come up and, you know, you don't see them, and God forbid. But, yeah, our deepest condolences. All right, on a much lighter note, man, got to give a big shout out.
4: All right.
3: Yeah.
2: This is cool because, man, we got a brand new New York Yankee.
3: We sure do. This is awesome.
2: Yeah, super awesome. And you love to see it, man. This kid from Americas, right?
4: Yep.
3: From Americas. So shout out to Andrew Gonzalez. He got drafted as the 189th pick on the sixth round for the New York Yankees.
2: Yeah, third baseman.
3: So Drew was actually committed to play at Texas Tech University out in Lubbock. And, well, I guess he's headed out to greener pastures now. I mean, of course, Texas Tech would have been great, but
2: yeah,
3: I mean, you're not giving that one up. That's awesome. But congratulations.
2: Hey, Andrew, Drew, that's what's up, man.
3: Yeah, I'm sure. I can't even imagine like how he feels, how his parents feel, like how his coaches feel. Damn. Shout out to Coach Munoz over at Americas too. I can't even imagine, like, that's the dream.
2: But imagine from little leagues, from when you started T-ball.
3: Yeah.
2: That's awesome. Your big dream is to one day play in the majors, and now here you go, man. That's awesome. So
3: go get
2: shout out to that young man, and I love to see El Paso is doing, especially young El Paso is putting us on the map. So that's what's up, man. Got a new Yankee fan. So I'm also a Yankee fan now.
3: Oh, okay, cool.
4: Damn, he already got his jersey? That's quick.
3: Name me a Yankee player besides Drew.
2: Aaron Judge, man. Come on. Hey, happy birthday to Samantha Vasquez. Missed that one. Yankees. I'm honestly,
3: that's cool.
2: I go more for the Dodgers. I really do, but yeah. I'm not like a big time
4: like fan, right?
2: Yeah, big time fan. But I also have a bunch of hats that match different things. Oh,
4: that's cool, man.
3: Mm-hmm.
2: But yeah, congratulations, Andrew Gonzalez drafted to the New York Yankees. Imagine how exciting that is.
3: That is so exciting. I can't even imagine.
2: Your life is about to change.
4: Oh yeah.
2: and all the hard work you put in. And kudos to his parents too, man.
4: Yep.
3: Yeah.
2: You know, because it's a lot of sacrifice that you guys, you know, give your kids. I've seen both you guys, you know, traveling and doing stuff, and I'm just like, dude, God would have taken my kid out of bacon. Get out of there, man. You ain't going to baseball. What do you mean I gotta do? What do you mean we're on a road trip again?
4: Oh, yeah.
2: No, honestly, it's a great commitment, and all it jokes is. Aside, congratulations.
3: Yeah, awesome. Drew, so good luck to you, and this means you gotta lock in, dude. You're in, but you gotta lock in.
2: They tell me there's another kid from Cruces that got drafted.
4: No way.
2: Santiago Garcia.
4: Nice.
2: Went to the Blue Jays. Hey.
3: Oh, cool.
2: That's awesome.
4: Congratulations.
2: I see that story, man.
3: Awesome.
2: So congratulations, Santiago. That's awesome.
3: Man.
2: It's badass.
3: What's in the water in this city?
2: And that's what, you know, that's what I mean, man, is like we love seeing stories like that because we get so many bad stories on the news and on FitFam of, you know, people acting a fool. And then you see these stories that are this like gleam of light. You're just like, yes, more of that. More of that. So shout out to those guys and wish you guys nothing but a great career.
4: Hell yeah.
2: 7:57 the time, guys. We got Mondo the Mas Medina coming up next with sports.
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1: Good morning, guys. Time right now is 8:01, and in the studio now, the man, the myth, the legend, we got Mondo, the Monster Medina. Mondo, good morning.
2: Good morning. How's everybody doing? How's
3: everybody?
2: Mondo. Two of you were out of town. I thought one of you was going to be out of town.
3: No, yeah. No.
2: Siempre no, Javi.
3: No hay dinero.
2: No hay dinero. Sale caro. Estás ahí.
4: Damn.
2: And you, buddy, how was your trip to
1: it was good,
2: Mendoza,
1: man.
2: Bro?
1: It was good.
2: Hey,
1: really,
2: man, do
1: really
2: they
1: good.
2: Still have the K-Bobs out there, bro?
3: Yes.
4: They do.
2: That's the one thing I remember. I used to love going to the K-Bobs right there by, was it Hawkins or whatever?
1: Yep.
2: And, of course, that went away, and that's the only place I know that still has it is Redoso there.
1: You know what's funny is we're driving, and I saw the billboard, and I told Ebony, I was like, oh, my God. I was like, hey, there's a K-Bobs here? And she's like, yeah. I was like, we should go eat there. Just like, trip down memory lane and completely forgot. Man.
4: It's always full.
1: Yeah. Well, yeah, it's probably one of the only steakhouses over there, too. So.
2: And you, baseball mom, how's it everything going?
4: It was hot in Arizona. It was so hot.
2: So let's get it going. I know you're going to talk about my boy, CM Punk, because I heard you guys talking about that. So we'll talk about that towards the end.
1: Mm-hmm.
2: And the funny thing about that is I barely saw the video, like literally, like somebody barely sent it to me about maybe an hour ago. So for me, it's going to be fresh. First of all, happy birthday to my boy, Pinchy Alex.
3: Hey! Pinchy Alex.
2: So happy birthday to Pinchy Alex. Also, like you guys already talked about it, congratulations to Drew Gonzalez, who played for America's High School, was supposed to go to Texas Tech, and now he's going to be playing there with the New York Yankees. Sixth-round pick, 189th pick overall, and also you talked about New Mexico State right-hander Jack Turner, as he was drafted by the Detroit Tigers in the 10th round. What was the other gentleman you guys talked about that got drafted?
1: I think it was Santiago Garcia.
2: Santiago Garcia. So congratulations to all of them. So like, but as Romy said, now the work really begins. They say now you're going to lock in because just because you got drafted does not mean you're going to be playing there at Yankee Stadium. Like, actually, it's going to be it's a lot more work because you got to go through the different the minor leagues. It depends. They might start you in double. If they start you in triple, that's what the Chihuahuas are. That's great. But more likely, you got to go through the home farm system. So, like, now the work really begins, you know?
1: Yeah.
2: So, but nonetheless, congratulations to all these athletes from the El Paso, Las Cruces area.
1: Yes, sir. I'm reading it right here. So, the MLB league minimum salary for players? If you make the roster.
2: Well, are you talking about like, because it's different because if you're minor leagues, like you're not making anything. It all depends which level you're playing. But if you're talking about like Major League Baseball, like if you're playing for the Padres, you're playing for the Yankees.
1: Yeah.
2: Like actually like if you're playing at Yankee Stadium, like, oh, dude, like if for the whole year, like minimum is like at least a mil, maybe.
1: $780,000.
2: Yeah.
1: $780,000. Yeah. So if you for players with major league contracts who are assigned to minors on a 40-man roster, the minimum salary for that is $63,000.
4: Wow.
1: Yeah.
2: So like I said,
1: it's
2: like
1: a big difference.
2: Yeah, the way difference. Yeah. Like so the guys playing here for the Chihuahuas, you know, think about that. They're just one phone call away from going from making $60,000 a year to making like possibly almost $1 million a year. Just crazy, huh?
1: That's how they're balling out, man.
2: Yep. So congratulations to all of them, and hopefully we wish them nothing but the best of luck and nothing but love. And I got to see Drew with some of the high school games out there in America. So congratulations to all these young athletes. Speaking about El Paso Chihuahuas, que lastima, they lost Oklahoma City 8-0 yesterday. So now they've lost four games in a row, but the good thing is that now it's kind of the all-star break. So that means they're going to be able to rest, and they won't be home until Friday here at Southwest University Park as they're going to take on Sugarland.
1: Oh, nice.
2: A couple of games in Major League Baseball. Speaking of the Drew Gonzalez's new club, the Yankees beat Washington 5-3. Boston over the Mets 3-2. The Cubbies over the Reds 8-4.
3: Put some money on the Cubbies.
2: That's right. Texas over Houston. So the lady to my left is happy. They beat Houston 6-5.
4: Go Rangers.
2: And no something with Johnny because Arizona beat the Dodgers 5-3. There's so many games, bro. It doesn't matter. Let's be honest with you.
1: True.
2: Speaking of Major League Baseball, the All-Star game is tomorrow. And so that means that it's Monday night. That means the Home Run Derby is going to be tonight. But would anybody like to guess where it's on?
4: Peacock.
2: It is on
3: Paramount
2: Netflix.
3: Plus. Oh.
2: I like how you guys were thinking.
1: Yeah.
2: But yeah, that's exactly what it is. Instead of it being on ESPN or Fox, what are you doing?
4: It's Boosie.
1: What'd you call me?
2: It's El Boozy. It's funny because Romy's playing with her
1: toys.
2: Is that the Bucky?
4: It's the
3: what you had last night?
2: Yeah. Hey, so how was it that you went to the U Buckies in Arizona? It was that Bucky, you like my life.
1: You ain't with us?
5: Anyways.
1: Woozy.
2: Anyways, that she was getting busy.
1: Braves over the Cardinals, they said. Rondo, we got some Braves fans. Braves over the Cardinals.
2: All right, good. Like all I right. said, I don't do every single baseball game because there's a lot.
1: Yeah.
2: You know, I'd be here just giving out scores.
4: Heck yeah.
2: But good for you guys. So the Home Run Derby is tonight on Netflix. Tennis, Jannik Sinner won his second consecutive Wimbledon title as he beat Alexander Zverev yesterday. The Seattle Seahawks have been sold for a record of $9.6 billion
4: Zoinks.
2: To a group led by a San Francisco 49ers limited partner, Vinod Khosla. I guess that's how you say it. So as part of the deal, which is subject to owner approval, the Khosla family is going to be required to relinquish its ownership stake in the 49ers. But the reigning defending Super Bowl champions, Seattle Seahawks, have been sold. And I would like to say that they would be the most valuable franchise in the National Football League, but that is incorrect because the Dallas Cowboys are still valued at least $10 million. So, like, if no disrespect, but if the Seahawks sold for almost 10, how much you think if Jerry said, you know what, I want to sell the Cowboys, how much you think he'd easily get about 20?
1: Easy, Bill. Easy.
2: Easily. So, but nonetheless, it's crazy to see that
1: Afterpay.
2: Your team wins a Super Bowl and then they get sold. That's still crazy.
1: Give it to them.
2: Paso Locomotive FC, que lastima for them. They lost 2-0 to New Mexico on Saturday. But the cool thing about it is that it did end up being the debut of Ted Lasso star Cristo Fernandez. He got into the match in the 79th minute of the game. And like I said, like there was even a big story on ESPN, like on the main page, that he got in there. So it's cool to see. So congratulations to him. A lifelong dream come to pass, and he was able to do that. So the World Cup is still going on, of course. A couple of games happened this past weekend. So France beats Morocco. I looked at the wrong one. Spain beat Belgium 2-1. England beat Norway 2-1. And then, of course, Argentina beat Switzerland 3-1. That was Friday, and the game's on Saturday. So now the final four is set. On Tuesday, France versus Spain, 1 o'clock. That's the one thing, guys. The games are early. You're going to have to watch them during work.
1: Oof.
2: These games are not going to be like at night anymore. So on Tuesday, France versus Spain, that's going to be in Dallas. On Wednesday, it'll be England versus Argentina, 1 o'clock. That game's going to be in Atlanta. I can't remember when the last time it was, but these are the top four teams coming into the tournament, coming into the World Cup.
1: Yeah.
2: These are the top four teams, and it's the first time in a long time that the top four teams actually make it to the final four. So on Saturday is going to be the third place game, and then on Sunday will be the championship game. So this time next week, we're going to know who's going to be the World Cup champion. So we'll find out. UFC 329 happened on Saturday. Tanto pinche pedo, bro, con Conor McGregor, bro, talking all this stuff, and he was talking all this smack, and I'm coming back, and blah, blah, blah. Talking so much of stuff. There's a lot of stuff I want to say, but I can't. Like, it'll be like if I'm saying bad words, but I'm not. But Conor McGregor was talking a lot of smack in the press conference, doing so much, doing this, what Conor McGregor does. He does a great job of
1: hyping it up, promoting
2: himself. He's like Mayweather. You want to hate him, kind of like a like Jake Paul. You want to see him lose, or if you're a fan of him, you want to see him win. But at the end of the day, Conor McGregor came in. And by the way, before we talk about what actually happened in the fight, it was the biggest gate in the history of the UFC. What that means, that's how much money they made for people buying the tickets. $26 million was the gate.
4: Oh.
2: So you can just imagine what the tickets were. I think it happened in the T-Mobile Arena, right? I've been there. I saw Brock Lesnar's last fight was at T-Mobile, so It's a big event, but still, I mean, $26 million. So you just imagine all the money people spent to watch the returning Conor McGregor. And in the first round, the very first thing that Conor McGregor does, he blows out his right knee as he attempted a jump kick to start the fight. It happened right away. It was literally the first thing to happen when the fight started. He jumped up, tried to do a kick to Max Holloway, and moved out of the way, and you can see his right knee kind of buckle. And then Holloway kind of knew right away. So, like, he was down, so he kind of did a little pounding ground. And then he let him get up, and then he dragged him away. That went down again, got up again, and he told him, come on, let's keep fighting, whatever. And then you could try to do a move, and you could tell he couldn't do nothing. And Holloway really was, like, telling the referee, hey, bro, he can't do nothing. And then that's when they stopped it. So 1 minute, whatever it was. But realistically, the fight was over right away. So people want to talk about the Ronda Rousey, Gina Carano fight that only went 17 seconds. This is pretty much the same thing.
5: Pretty much the same thing. And he still gets paid.
2: Oh, yeah.
5: Apparently, he got paid $30 million.
2: Yes, sir. $30 million.
5: Damn.
2: So,
5: For 70 seconds.
2: And I like Max Holloway because right away he was like, hey, you know what? Like, respect to Connor, whatever. Let's run this back.
5: No, we don't. We're good.
2: Bro. Nobody's going to want to run this back.
5: Nope.
2: I hate to say it, but Connor's done. The last time he fought, he had broken his leg when he fought Dustin Poirier in July 2021. So it's two fights in a row that he seriously injured himself. The crazy thing is when he fought Max Holloway the first time, he also tore his ACL, but he was able to continue with the fight, and he actually won the fight. But this was not the situation, and I don't think a lot of people are like,
5: nah,
2: all the
5: US
2: people, it's a travesty. Nah, bro. Like, I mean, you talk all this smack, and then you just, at the end of the day, the body finally gave out. I mean, it is what it is.
1: They told him that he came back, but they didn't tell his ACL to come back.
5: Oh,
1: messed up.
2: So, I mean, it is what it is. So I can guarantee we're going to see him in Roadhouse 2 with Jake Gyllenhaal. Like, if you haven't seen that movie,
5: it's pretty good.
2: Funny in it. So apparently there's some controversy with my boy.
5: CM Punk, man. It's your boy.
1: And real quick, before we get into that final, shout out going out to the El Paso Panthers track and field during the weekend. Region 10 champions. Hey, congratulations.
5: Congrats, guys.
1: Do that one. Yeah. So CM Punk, have you seen the video?
2: I've seen the video of the mom and the older
5: teenager.
1: And there's a little boy to them.
2: The little boy seems like he's cool. That it doesn't bother him at all. Yeah. The little boy, the one that they're making a big deal about, from what I can tell,
1: is the older kid. Mm-hmm.
2: The older kid is the one that's upset.
5: He's
2: the one that says, you never want to meet your heroes. The mom let me paraphrase from what I know, mm-hmm. and John, you can help out with this as well. So from what I know, this mom and her two kids first of all, the WWE was in Las Cruces. This past Saturday, everybody said they had a good time. Not leaving, though, because you saw Fit Fam. You saw what happened. People were like, there was a car crash afterwards because people don't know how to leave the Pan Am Center. But it is what it is. So apparently, they approached CM Punk at his hotel, and he blew off the kid, right?
1: Yeah.
2: Mm-hmm. And then, of course, the video that's out there, you don't see the video of... Unless there's video of him blowing the kid off. I have not seen that.
1: No.
2: All we see is the reaction afterwards.
1: And then he posted up too. So CM Punk had written on...
2: He said, don't follow your...
1: Las Cruces, don't follow me to, you know, respect privacy.
2: Yeah. Okay. Mm-hmm.
1: Something.
2: So, the thing, and by the way, after WrestleMania, the same thing basically happened where CM Punk got into a fan, but because... What's going on with some of these people, some of these fans, and I can guarantee you the young men, both of them, they had no intention of trying to, like, get an autograph. They probably just want to say hi or whatever, like, starstruck when you saw them, things and stuff like that, right?
5: Yeah.
2: But there's been so many situations where people actually use kids to try to get autographs and then try to sell it.
1: Yeah.
2: You know, it happens everywhere. Not just for WWE guys. It happens for baseball players, for football players. It happens to Aaron Jones all the time, you know. So, but it's part of the thing. And, Johnny, you are correct. It's part of the deal.
4: It's part of your lifestyle. Like,
2: correct. But, I mean, we're going to get into it because it's debatable. The situation with him is that after WrestleMania, this one fan was basically getting up in the face of his wife and the wrestler Bayley. So CM Punk just got in there and told him to get back off, you know, because in Europe, when they do a lot of these, I mean, not only Europe, everywhere they go, like, especially when it's the women wrestlers, like, these fans, like, have no fear. And they just, like, there's a famous video where, like, Rhea Ripley is outside trying to get to her car, and all of a sudden she is surrounded by like about 10 guys trying to get an autograph or something like that. But at the same time, it's kind of scary for these wrestlers where, like, it's like the boundaries. You don't know what the boundaries are.
1: Yeah.
2: All I know is that CM Punk is kind of known to, like, hey, and he's very vocal, like, hey, like, I'll do whatever I got to do at the arena, but when it's my time, it's my time, you know. And I saw, like, pictures right away. My friends were sending me pictures, like, one of my boys, Albert, he's a hardcore wrestling fan. He's there in Dallas today because that's where Monday Night Raw is. He was there all day waiting in the sun, and he got to meet CM Punk. He got to meet Cody Rhodes because they went out there because they saw the fans lining up afuera in the sun. They went out there, signed all the autographs before and afterwards, because one of my boys, Andy, told me his brother Tony took pictures with CM Punk and Cody Rhodes and all this guy. So, like, when they're at the arena, they do all that stuff. And hobbies, kind of like you said, it's like, what's private time? For some of these guys, it's private time because you've already spent, like,
5: hours signing and pictures.
2: And you know, and there's video where CM Punk is just signing a bunch of autographs, you know. But at the same time, it's part of the, it comes with the territory.
5: Right.
2: You're going to be famous, like, you know, people are going to stop you because you are famous. So it goes with the territory. So, like, you don't know, maybe he was in a bad mood. I don't know. I'm not making any excuse for him, but he is known to, like, once he leaves the arena, his time is his time, and he's been known to be like that. So it's unfortunate that these two young kids weren't able to get the autograph, you know. But
5: yeah,
2: he's known to be like that, whether good or bad. But like I said, when he was at the arena there at the Pan Am Center, signed all the autographs, does all the stuff, you know. But he has been very vocal because, like, it's gotten pretty bad, especially with the wrestlers, where, like, a lot of people don't know the boundaries. And I'll be honest with you, like, I don't blame the kid, because I remember back in the day when I was, like 25 years ago, when the NWO was the whatever, like, me and my boy Steve and some other friends, we knew where the wrestlers were staying. They were, like, when they come do a, I mean, Eddie would, like, go home with his mom, stuff like that. But, like, all the other wrestlers from WCW, they'd be hanging out at the Hilton. At, remember back then it was called Pitchers?
1: Yep.
2: And we would go over there and just, like, to hang out. The guys were there, and we would see them, like, I remember vividly Kevin Nash was there, and I remember Lex Luger was there. Lex Luger was, like, with two girls. Like, I'm just telling you how it was.
1: Damn.
2: You know, and Rey Mysterio was there without the mask. You know, that's before he was maskless. So, like, and we're hanging out there. Like, we kept our distance. We're like, hey, they're there. But, like, clearly it's not like that anymore. You know, where some of these guys don't. I'm sure some of these guys still go out there and go to the bars or whatever, hang out at the airport bars or whatever. But some people don't, and some people are just private. I mean, I have seen it, where I have been eating dinner with Aaron Jones and his family, and I have seen it where people, as Aaron is trying to eat, they're asking him for the autograph, like, right then and there, like he's trying to take a bite of the sandwich. They're like, oh, can I get the autograph? You know, sometimes, like, and of course he signed it, but at the same time, you're like, you got to have some boundaries. When, I mean, like, we don't compare. We are maybe one-tenth, not yep. even that, of the type of fame all of yep. these people that I just mentioned. So, like, they deal with it every day. So sometimes they just get tired of it. I don't know. But, I mean, it's unfortunate that this these two young gentlemen had that type of experience.
1: Would you still be a fan? Would you still be a fan if, like, one of your friends, like, if someone you looked up to and then you went up to them, they were, like, a total diva and blew you off, would you still support them?
2: Yes and no, depending on, because I have this is a very famous story that I tell all the time. Back in the day when I was at the other radio station, we went to go see the Dallas Cowboys take on the Philadelphia Eagles Monday Night Football, and I had a press pass, which, man, I got to get on the field the fourth quarter.
1: Yep.
2: After the game, I was over the field. That's when Teal was with Philadelphia. So anyways, what I'm trying to say is that the Monday Night Football booth, they had John Madden, Al Michaels, and George Lopez was there, you know. So, of course, I could have picked, and it just so happened, I was leaving the locker room, and I saw John Madden, George Lopez,
5: Dang.
2: And Al Michaels. And I could have, me being the sports guy, I could have, like, gone to either Madden or Michaels and say, hey, bro, like, you know, like. But no, I went because I'm like, you know, because we're Latinos, whatever. I went to George Lopez. And I told him, hey, bro, like, hey, this is literally what I said. Like, hey, bro, Armando from the other radio station, congratulations on your success. And he looked at me like this, like that, like whatever, you know, like, all right. So I told him, pues bueno, vete a la, you know what? Yeah. And I walked off.
1: No way.
2: Yeah, dude.
1: You told me that.
2: Yeah, dude.
1: Wow.
2: Because, like I said, like
1: I've heard that about George Lopez.
2: I mean, it's famous that he is not a very nice person.
1: What? Dude, and it's funny because see, you got that story, but then he follows me on Instagram because he liked one of my stories, and then he wrote something on it, and then he wrote to me, and I was just like, oh,
2: I thought
1: he was a cool dude, but then I've heard stories like this.
2: Yeah, and like I said, all I told him was, "Hey, bro, congratulations on your success," and he was like, he kind of looked at me like, "Yeah, whatever, bro." I'm like, "Well, what's when the

0: I'm a Dallas. I'm a diehard Cowboy fan. I'm not a delusional fan. But growing up, especially playing high school ball, that was my idol. Yeah. You know, Michael Irvin was it for me. When I saw him, I was like starstruck. Where I was like, oh dude, that's Michael Irvin. He was with two chicks at Vanilla. And I was like, he was going to the bathroom, and I was there, dude. I mean, I worked for the place, and he was walking out. And I was like, hey man, can I get a picture? He's like, yeah, don't bother me, bro. And he just like put his hand, and I was like, I looked at him like, maybe I should have approached
1: him. Not a nice
0: maybe I should have approached him with a bag of coke or something.
2: Hey,
0: or
2: girls.
1: He is not a nice dude at all.
0: Yeah,
1: I've had a lot of experiences with him. I mean, there's a very famous story that I'm not going to tell on the air, but involving a Speaking Rock I was doing stuff with Speaking Rock. This is when they're still at the Entertainment Center. And they brought him in for. And I will tell the story because it's true. I'm not going to talk about what happened afterwards, but I'll talk about what happened. You know, so I think the Cowboys were playing whoever it was. It was a Monday Night Football game. Mike Irvin was going to be coming in, and he knew right away that I was supposed to introduce him as soon as the game started. And by the way, it's Monday Night Football, so that means the game's like at 6 or 6:30 or whatever, right?
0: Yeah.
1: He's supposed to come in. I'm supposed to introduce him like as soon as the game starts, first quarter, and he's supposed to start signing autographs right then and there. People started lining up at the Entertainment Center since like maybe 8 o'clock, 10 a.m. in the morning.
0: Mm-hmm. Mm-hmm.
1: He decides not to show up until after the first quarter, and then that's when I do the whole introductions. And then he's like, "Yeah, you know what? I'm not going to start signing autographs until after halftime." Mind you, there were people waiting in line since 8 o'clock in the morning to get his autograph.
3: Oh, man.
1: And then he started complaining that it was too many people there waiting to get the autograph, and it was starting to get late. All I know is that I left at midnight, bro, and he was still he had to sign the autographs because you want to get paid, you got to do what you got to do. So, but like I said, he's like, every time I see him on TV, I'm like, whatever, bro. When he's talking about and just look at what he did with the whole house that they had. Like, watch that Cowboy story with the one that came out on Netflix, where they had the house where they had a house just to party themselves, and all the stuff they did. So, like, that's why I find it funny when all these guys come out and talk about, like, oh, you can't be doing this stuff. But then you look back at what they did, especially him, like, bro. No, mom is way.
0: Yeah,
1: But back to CM Punk. Like, it's unfortunate that happened for this young man. But the good thing is that the younger one, he was like, "Oh, it's still cool. Like, I'll go knocking down the doors and I'll knock on each door, and then he'll be fine because I'll start singing the Cult of Personality songs."
0: So, yeah,
1: like, he didn't seem like he was that upset. That sad at all. But like I said, it happens. And I did see that CM Punk did post something like, "Hey, don't follow," because he didn't know that they're staying in the same hotel. So he probably thought that they followed them to the hotel. So that probably triggered him too.
3: And I mean, in all reality, we don't know that they sit at that hotel either. So
1: So like I said, it's
3: a double
1: time. But like I said, I don't blame them because like I've done it before, like where I knew they were going to be hanging out, and we went to go check them out. So I've done it before. So
0: it's like when BTS came.
4: Yeah,
0: remember? Yeah. And the BTS army was mad because they were
4: like, "Don't follow them.
0: Yeah. They were stalking.
3: Don't look at them.
0: Paso Norte Hotel.
4: Don't look at them. Don't talk to them."
1: So I mean, it is what it is. So that's it. So you've learned two things today. Like, George Lopez was not nice to me, and Michael Irvin not either.
4: And CM Punk.
0: Mondo, thank you so much, man.
1: Y'all be safe, and we'll do it again on Friday.
0: That is Mondo the Mas Medina. It's 8:25 right now.

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0: Good morning, El Paso. It's Romy with your 915 traffic and weather report. Weather is currently 75. Today's high will be a crisp 89 degrees. Looking at traffic for your morning commute, there's currently an accident on Chill Battle and northbound in it. We have another one on West Schuster and Hawthorne Street. Another accident being reported by TxDOT on North Stanton and East Wyoming Avenue. This is Romy with your 915 traffic and weather report on Mix 92.7.
1: Good morning, guys. Time right now is 8:34. So let's get into this little conversation that we have here, man.
2: Oh man.
1: So I gotta change the story around. I'm reading what she wrote me, so I gotta change some stuff around. So basically someone that follows me on Instagram wrote to me and asked me if I could, you know, talk about her situation that she's in. She said that over the weekend her and her husband were out. They were out bar hopping and she ran into her brother.
0: Okay.
2: Mm-hmm.
0: Her brother. Okay.
1: Says that they had gone out to, well, I'm not gonna say what bar they were at, and they ran into their brother, but he didn't see them, but they saw him, and
2: what?
1: He was with another woman. Basically all hugged up and
2: andale.
1: That's not his wife. He's married.
0: Yikes.
1: I believe the brother's been married for over 10 years.
2: Oh my God.
1: And
0: no way.
2: Horrible.
1: Says has beautiful kids and his wife, she's like, his wife is amazing. She's a really great person.
2: Mm-hmm.
1: I guess the problem now is that now she's upset. She told her husband and they left because they didn't want to, you know, be confrontational.
2: Part of that? Oh.
1: So said that from what I understand, it was eating her up. So she had her husband reach out to him and ask him to come over to talk yesterday.
0: Mm-hmm.
1: Yeah, talk yesterday. And that, that in fact he did confide saying that, yeah, he's been messing around.
2: I mean, affair?
1: Yeah.
2: Yikes.
1: So she's like really pissed off and saying like, I basically don't know how to handle this because I'm betraying my sister-in-law that I love very much.
2: Mm-hmm. Oh, man.
1: So she doesn't like, I guess the husband talked to him. She didn't talk
2: to
1: him.
2: The brother.
1: Yeah, she didn't talk to him.
0: Man to man.
1: Man to man.
2: And did he give any explanations or anything?
1: No, just
2: is
1: said
2: he planning
1: that,
2: on filing for a divorce?
1: Here's the kind of the kicker on this, man.
2: Uh-oh.
1: So from what I'm understanding is this guy's in his early 40s and the girl that he was with is actually a bartender.
2: Wow, man.
1: And she's young.
0: So
1: a lot younger than his wife. It says that the wife is like, they're around the same age.
0: Wow.
1: So she's asking, you know, I don't know what to do because,
2: right,
1: like I'm betraying, like I feel guilty because I know this. Like I feel guilty. Think about it.
0: Yeah, you're an accomplice to it.
1: You're an accomplice now because you saw, you know
2: yeah.
1: And
2: yeah,
1: you're not saying anything.
0: Yeah.
2: Oh, man.
1: What do you do?
0: Oh.
1: Do you go and tell the wife or do you go and tell him or do you know? I believe that he did not give any explanation to the husband. Just
2: no,
1: that,
2: nothing?
1: That, yeah, you know, she's a hottie and that was it.
2: That's it?
1: Basically.
2: Oh, okay.
0: Wow.
2: Damn.
1: Ah. What would you guys do? This is your blood brother. This is your blood brother. And she even said, "says I'm so disgusted. I'm sick to my stomach. I can't give any more details because then it might be a little bit too, you know?
2: Yeah.
1: But from what I understand, she said that they've always been happily married, never had any issues from what she knows, and they're pretty close.
2: Mm-hmm.
1: That he's just out there being a dog. So would you tell, should she step in and tell her brother, what are you doing? But now you're guilty.
2: Of?
1: Because now if you tell your sister-in-law, if you don't tell your sister-in-law, you're betraying her.
0: Yeah.
1: So it sucks because you're guilty by association.
2: Yeah.
1: Because you have knowledge of this.
0: Mm-hmm.
1: Or do you just mind your own business?
2: Or you're just covering it at your brother.
1: Or do you just, yeah.
0: It's because I
1: and apparently,
0: see.
1: And apparently this has been going on for a while.
2: Ooh.
0: For a while. Okay, oof. Just to play devil's advocate real quick. How do we know that the wife, A, doesn't know, or B, is doing the same? Before, like, they jump in there and, like, do what they
1: got
0: to do.
1: From what I got, from what I understand, she's a great wife. She's an amazing mom. Like, she's really, really good. And they seemed happy. I mean, but, yeah, like, everyone seemed happy. You never know.
2: We don't know the whole story.
1: But what if, okay,
2: still.
1: I'm just going through different things. And I wrote her, I was like, I'm just going to play. I told her, I was like, look, I'm going to put up different scenarios and see what people think. What if, what if she's not sexually active anymore? Or she's just at that point in her life where she's like, I don't want to have sex anymore. And he's just a horny dog.
0: That's terrible.
1: And he's just trying to get his rocks off with a young girl.
0: But see, that's not cool.
1: You're married though. Over 10 years.
0: Yeah.
1: You got kids. You got a family. You have a lot to lose, bro. Like, you have a lot to lose.
3: Yep.
1: So, do you, like, and you put yourself in the sister situation. Like, think about it. If your significant other or your someone that are cheating on you and you're like, damn, dude, like, you have to see your sister-in-law soon, you know, for holidays. And maybe you guys get together for birthdays and you're like, man, like,
2: damn, do I say something?
1: I know something you don't know.
2: Yeah, do I say something? Do I not?
1: Yeah.
0: That's
2: me meto, no me meto.
1: So what do you guys think? You can write to us. I'm on my TikTok live. You can find me at KAGE_915.
2: So back to the whole cheating thing, what you were saying. So do, as men, do we have to beg? How much do we have to beg? What if she doesn't want to?
1: What are we talking about?
2: Sex part. What if you're right? What if she doesn't want to anymore? So what, are we supposed to just like suck it up and just wait till you're good and ready? Or how does this work?
1: I think we're all different, bro. I think everyone's body, because when you start off dating, obviously you're like squirrels, right? Like, woo! And then like that honeymoon kind of drizzles down. And then sometimes the romance might go out a little bit.
2: It might.
1: You know, but it's your job, both your job.
0: Yeah.
1: Both of you guys. There's two people in the relationship to kind of get that spark back. Mm-hmm. I think you got to work at it. And then I think you got to communicate.
0: Yeah,
1: you gotta. If that's the issue, that she's not maybe sexual anymore, or
2: then say something.
1: He's gotta
2: say why. What's going on?
1: He's like, hey, hun, like I still have the urge. What do I do?
2: Yeah, like I need help here.
1: But what if she's one of those? Like, well, I don't know.
2: Figure it out yourself. Oh, all right.
1: So what I'm just saying.
2: What I mean?
1: What if that's the case? What if he's just being a dog? Hey, you know what? She's a hot bartender, and
2: no, that's something else. That's
1: because she did say that she was a hot bartender.
0: Dang.
1: So does the sister need to step in and talk to him and be like, dude, I know what you're doing. This isn't cool. Yeah. You need to tell her now or I'm going to go tell
2: her. I mean, you can, but then
1: it's all going to go downhill.
2: It's going to go downhill.
0: Yeah, but then if it comes out that it comes out and then it comes out that the sister knew and she didn't say anything to the sister-in-law, then yeah, all hell's going to break loose too.
1: Make it right and let go the right way, yeah.
0: But I get it. You also like shouldn't. You don't put your two cents in something that's none of your business, but it's also like, it's family though.
1: She says she's heartbroken. She's sick or something because now, like, obviously they could separate.
2: Well, yeah, of course.
1: You know, like she's sick to her stomach because she's like, do I bring this to light? And then what if, you know, what if this is just a fling?
2: Nah.
1: Which sucks because you're out there.
2: Nah, it's not okay.
1: Nah?
0: No, it can't be just a fling.
1: If it's just a fling, I mean, obviously, yeah, you're married and you're doing this. But now your sister knows, like now you know, have knowledge that he's out there doing this.
2: So do you think something's lacking in a relationship besides sex, or is it anda de marrano?
1: I mean,
0: we don't know.
1: I don't think it's a relationship personally, because I looked into it and I'm like, okay, he's in his early 40s. She's a bartender in her 20s. Mm-hmm. Obviously it's, you know, physical, right? So... They're saying she should call the brother out if the brother comes out. That's much, yeah.
2: I mean, you can call them out, but it doesn't mean they're going to change anything.
1: But then you call them out, and then it starts this whole drama. And
2: yeah.
1: But then you're also
2: going to continue doing it. It's not going to be like, okay, I'm going to stop just because my sister said.
1: Yeah, like it. I mean, he's going to cheat. He's going to cheat.
2: He's going to keep doing it.
0: Yeah.
2: He's not going to tell you now, or he's going to be more aware.
0: They're saying the sister should take the sister-in-law to the bar that she works at and invite the husband. Invite her brother.
1: They're saying tell her to stay out of it. It's not their business. Turn the other cheek. But it's like, that's your brother. And then that's your sister-in-law. And obviously she said she loves her sister-in-law very much.
0: Yeah.
1: Like.
2: Yeah, here we go again. They're going to fight, separate, and then they end up back together. And you're the bad person.
0: Because I mean, happens, then that's their business. But at least you like stuck to your ethics, you know. But I get it; it's tough.
1: It's because I think what she's also thinking is like, she's thinking of her nieces and nephews.
0: Mm-hmm. Mm-hmm.
1: That's like honestly, I'll say that she's thinking of her nieces and nephews, like because they're good kids and they love their like mom and dad a lot, and the possibility of them
2: Oh, yeah, of course.
1: Separating could hurt them.
2: Can happen. Yeah.
1: So that's what she's thinking. That's what's killing her. That's a huge thing to carry.
0: It is.
1: That's a huge burden to carry because it is a tough situation. Because now, if you say something, they could possibly get a divorce. And then the kids, you know, what they thought was a happy family, maybe not, maybe isn't.
0: Ooh.
1: So that's what she's worried about, like my nieces and nephews.
0: Ooh, this is a good point. Jennifer says, I hope she got a picture or a video because some people, no matter how many times you tell them, they don't want to believe it until they see it. That's true too. What if the wife is one of those that is like, oh no, they just want to sabotage my marriage or everything's great and
1: it's because it's one
2: That's
1: of those
2: a tough one,
1: it's
2: man.
1: It's true. Someone said it's one of those damned if you do, damned if you don't.
2: Yes it is.
0: Yeah it is.
1: Not
0: it
1: your marriage. Someone says not your marriage, not your business.
0: True, but
1: I mean
0: I don't know. Like, if you were in the wife's shoes, would you want to know?
1: Would you want to know if I was in the wife's
0: shoes? Like if you were in the wife's shoes, uh-huh. where everyone knew except for you, would you want to know? And how would you feel?
1: Horrible. That's hurt. That's painful. Yeah.
0: It is very hurtful.
2: Hurt. Everybody knows about you.
0: And how would you feel about the person that's telling you? I don't know. It's because it could go both ways. You could either be very grateful that person is telling you, or you could also be like I just said. They could be in denial and be like, nah. They just want to ruin something that's not there.
1: I asked her, you know what? Like I told her, God bless you guys. I hope you guys, you know, find peace and whatever happens. But please keep us updated. Like I'm curious just to see how she's going to handle this because it could all hit the fan.
2: Yeah.
1: Or hopefully maybe the brother will realize what he has at home. But then again, we don't know what he has at home.
2: We don't know. We don't know. What if it's not the first time he's done this?
1: Because there's a lot of people that'll put up a facade of like, hey, you know what? We have a beautiful family and everything's kumbaya. Yeah. Mm-hmm. But behind closed doors, they hate each other. Or behind closed doors, there's no more, they don't love each other. It's just a facade to make it look good because they're, you know, they want to have that image. You don't know, it could be that case too. Or it could be a case that the dude's just horny.
2: Yeah, that's it.
1: It's just a
0: symbol. It's
1: just
0: a dog.
1: Big horn dog. I mean, they've been married for over 10 years. Got kids, and she's worried about her nieces and nephews.
0: They're saying, good point. They said the kids are probably already affected because if he's not happy, then the home life isn't happy either.
1: Yeah, but some people put up what if this guy has like a double life?
2: Yeah.
1: Right? Like the dudes.
2: Put up a front?
1: Yeah, put up the front with the family. And
2: family there.
1: Closed doors.
2: Could be.
1: Yikes. So I don't know. I mean, they're saying maybe talk to your brother. Let him know that you're aware.
0: Maybe give him an ultimatum.
1: Or tell him, you know what, you need to stop this. You're married.
2: Yeah, but he's still going to do it.
1: Yeah. At the end of the day, he's a grown man.
2: Exactly.
1: He's going to make his own decisions.
2: Okay, cool. Thanks for telling me, but she's going to continue doing it.
1: Yeah, and that's on you. But then if it ever comes out, and she finds out that the sister-in-law knew, she's going to be
2: hurt. That's where it's going to get ugly. Yeah.
0: Yeah, that's where it's going to be very hurtful, I think, more than his cheating.
1: And he's in his early 40s. She's the girl that she was with. They're saying she's an attractive bartender and in her 20s. So obviously it's not.
2: See, that's even more hurtful too, right?
1: Yeah, exactly. Because
2: I would assume for women, right?
1: Not only that, what if he's just not attracted to his wife anymore?
2: That's
1: also that possibility. He's not attracted to his wife anymore. He's just like, hey, you know what? It's just.
0: Then what are you doing there, bro? Get out. Well, file the paperwork.
1: When you took those vows, isn't it for better or for worse?
0: Yeah.
1: Right? Some people don't get that.
2: Nope. They don't understand that.
1: Oh, well, I'll let you guys if there's any updates soon, I'll keep you guys updated. But yeah, that's what this person was asking, if we could just kind of briefly touch on what our listeners would do, because she said that's a heavy burden that it's on her right now.
2: I bet.
1: So, and this just recently happened. It was Saturday.
0: Wow.
2: See, but then again, how many times has he done it? Is this the first time he's actually doing it with somebody?
1: Just one girl, or is this... maybe his multiple girls?
2: Exactly, dude. So what's the point of, you know? I don't know.
1: Time right now is 8:48.

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1: Good morning, guys. It's 8:52 right now. It's the Morning Mash, hanging out with you guys on Mix 92.7. Don't forget, you can also stream us loud at mixelpaso.com. So I saw this story, a lot of you guys hitting us up on the live streams asking, hey, have you guys talked about Penta?
2: Penta.
1: Yeah, so I just saw this story on FitFam, man, and this is awesome. So this wrestler who made this little girl's day, year, life, right?
3: Yep.
1: So there's a little girl here in El Paso named Victoria Tori de la Luz. She's a 10-year-old El Paso, and she's been defying odds for years despite facing an uphill battle. Now, she has this disease which hinders her ability to walk due to constant and painful muscle tightening. Over the past year, she's taken a liking, I'm reading this off FitFam, to WWE luchador Penta Cero Miedo, and has used his Cero Miedo, no fear mood as a personal mantra while she continues to fight her conditions. And on Saturday, thanks to the help of a local photographer, Mr. Jesus Rosales, Tori was able to meet Penta himself as he passed through the borderland for the WWE summer tour. Not only did Penta sign Tori's luchador mask, but he also joined her on a ceremonial Penta walk.
4: Aww.
3: Nice,
4: aww,
3: man.
4: That's cutie. Awesome.
1: So shout out to Penta.
3: Penta, man.
1: Shout out to this photographer, Jesus, as well.
3: Yeah.
1: For making this possible. And a big shout out going out to Tori. You know, and keep fighting that fight, girl. You got this, man. And it's awesome to see that, but it's cool. So Penta's apparently from Mexico, ¿verdad?
3: Yes.
1: That's awesome, dude. I haven't kept up with wrestling. I didn't
3: know.
1: Yeah. So that's cool that he made this little girl's. And that's what I mean. See? So we just talked about the whole, you know, we just talked about the whole thing for CM Punk.
3: And then we have this story.
1: And you have stories like this where se prestan.
4: Yeah.
3: Yeah.
1: Right? That's cool. Everyone's different, though. You know, everyone handles their celebrity a little bit different. But yeah, shout out to Penta Cero for making
3: this
1: little girl's dream come true and doing that little walk with her. And that's awesome to see.
3: Hello.
1: And a big shout out to Tori, Victoria. Tori is what they call her. But shout out to her and keep fighting that fight. So he even posted her on for her birthday on his main account.
4: Dang. Oh, that's nice.
1: That's awesome. Hey, thank you for that information.
4: That's nice.
1: That's awesome. Good to see stories like that.
3: Yeah.
1: All right, we're going to take a break, guys. We're coming right back with another list that El Paso was on. Another not-so-good list, right?
4: Mm-mm.
3: Okay, la.
1: Yeah, we'll talk about this after the break. Time right now is 8:54.
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2: Good morning, guys. Time right now is 9 o'clock in the morning. It is the Morning Mash. Johnny Cage, DJ Javi, and Romy hanging out with you guys here on Mix 92.7. 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We are officially up there now. I think they finally got our papeles right now.
3: Yay. We're good now?
4: Yeah, they're great.
2: Yeah, I believe we're on iHeart, so we should be good.
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2: 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And for all of you guys that are looking for a job, check this out. Kick off your career. There's going to be a big hiring fair this Saturday. My friends from Integrity Asset Management are having a big career fair, and they're going to be hiring leasing agents and maintenance technicians on the spot for all their properties. The hiring fair is going down this Saturday at the Starlight Event Center from 9 in the morning to 4 p.m. It's inside the scenic drive room there at the Starlight Event Center. The Starlight Event Center is located at 6650 Continental Drive. It's from 9 in the morning to 4. Again, it's this Saturday. The great thing about this type of job with this group is that they offer full benefits, medical, dental, they offer a 401k, and they have bonus incentives. So yeah, if you're interested in a career with my friends from Integrity Asset Management, be sure and hit up the hiring fair this Saturday at the Starlight Event Center. That's from 9 in the morning to 4 p.m. Dress to impress, take your resume, and get ready to start your career. All right, so we are on a list here in El Paso that is not too good, right, Romy?
4: Yeah, it's not too good.
2: So this, do you have the, because I'm...
4: I do.
2: Okay, so do you have
4: the... So this was an article that was posted by Beyond University and College.
2: Uh-huh.
4: And it's an educational attainment, which varies dramatically across the country. And so the latest Wallet Hub rankings highlight the metro areas that have the lowest share of college-educated adults. And some of these communities, obviously, they face difficult economic and educational challenges.
2: Mm-hmm.
4: And the rankings offer a snapshot of where bachelor's degree attainment remains the lowest in the U.S. So in other words, which ones are the least educated cities in America?
2: What number are we?
4: And out of 20... Sadly, El Paso's ranked number 4.
2: We're number 4.
3: Oh my gosh.
2: Number 4 are on the uneducated cities.
4: Yeah, number 1 being Laredo, Texas.
3: Damn.
4: Only 12.5% right. of residents in Laredo, Texas, which is number 1, only 12.5% of residents over the age of 25 have a bachelor's degree or higher. And Brownsville is number 2. McAllen, Edinburgh, and Mission are number 3. And of course, El Paso is number 4. And we have a 15% of residents over the age of 25 with a bachelor's degree or higher. So only 15% of people here in EP have a college education.
2: How many?
4: 15%.
2: 15%.
3: Damn,
4: dog. 15%. And we have how many? 700,000 people?
2: Yeah, almost 800,000 people. In El Paso.
4: So how many people would that be? 800,000, 15%.
2: Yeah, but you also gotta remember there's also a lot of senior citizens too. I mean, that's...
4: There is.
2: Right?
4: There is.
3: Great, man.
4: So on the list joins us, we have Fresno, California, Bakersfield, Visalia, Portville, California, Modesto, California, Memphis, Tennessee, Albuquerque, Tucson, Oklahoma City, Tulsa, Wichita, Cleveland, Detroit, Dayton, Ohio, Springfield, Birmingham, and Little Rock comes in at number 20.
2: So to give you an idea, so our community is what, about 750,000?
4: Mm-hmm.
2: I think, right?
3: Yeah, massive numbers, yeah.
2: The percentage of people with degrees here in El Paso, with broken down in numbers, would be roughly about 113,000.
4: Damn.
3: Damn.
4: I think that's pretty high, 113,000.
2: Well, yeah, it sounds high, but think about it. Out of 750,000, that's not a lot.
4: No.
3: No, it's not.
2: Hey, I got 3 credits.
3: Yeah, I got like a year's worth.
4: Oh, man.
3: Does that count?
2: But then again, a lot of people also move out of El Paso when they graduate because the jobs here don't pay.
3: That's another issue. And
2: they can't
3: afford it.
2: Yeah, they can't afford it.
4: There's just no positions for that degree here. Or it's minimal.
2: I'm going to say this, man. I know some people that are nurses that actually make more money on a hustle.
4: Mm-hmm.
3: Than their job?
2: They actually...
3: What do you mean by their hustle?
2: Like bartending.
3: What?
2: Bartending or...
3: Bartending?
2: Yeah.
4: Times are tough, man. Everything's expensive.
2: Yeah. I know a lot of people with degrees that aren't using their degrees.
4: Yeah.
2: Or they, you know, the line of work they're in.
3: They're using it, but they're not even getting paid for what they, you know.
4: Mm-hmm.
2: I have all dem degrees, and EP doesn't have jobs at all.
3: See? That's,
2: yeah. Some people, and see, there's this thought too, like, I don't mean to put you on blast or say it, but someone on the live stream just said, college is a scam. There's poor people making more money with no degrees out there. That's true.
4: Yeah.
2: I mean, but I mean, it's,
3: damn, bro.
2: It's hard to, I guess it's hard to process sometimes because it's El Paso. It's small, it's a small community. I think here it's kind of like, it's who you know, because there's a lot of people in positions that are there because they knew someone or a family member got in. Yeah. Or maybe they're even in a position that requires a degree, but they don't have a degree.
4: Ooh, but they know someone, so that's why they're in there.
2: And you got overlooked because someone's family member or, you know, the position. Yeah.
3: Friend,
2: whatever, right?
3: Or family, whatever it is, yep.
2: We're number one in city with CDL holders.
4: Really? Wow. Yeah.
2: Is that true?
4: On my chat, they're saying, it's here in EP, it's mediocre here. Someone else said, I was going to say, for that number, we have a bustling city, though. We find a way to make money.
2: I'm saying it's not what you know, it's who you know, right?
4: Mm-hmm.
2: I mean, so I have a criminal justice degree, and there's no good paying jobs here in EP. I have to move to Dallas. I mean, a lot of people will tell you that, hey, you know what, there's... And to be honest, our Instagram models using their looks.
3: They make more
2: Someone
3: money
2: put, that's why everyone's a real estate agent now.
4: Yeah, they do make good money.
2: Yeah, they do. Realtors make some good money. Yeah. They make some bank.
3: Mm.
4: Anything in real estate.
2: Someone on Instagram just messaged, and unless you're a hot bartender, you're really making bank. Other than that, bartenders don't make jack.
4: So even the bartenders have to hustle for it. That's what they're saying.
3: Great, dude.
2: I don't know. I just think, I think we also hustle here in El Paso.
3: Hmm?
2: Everyone here has a side hustle.
4: Yeah, we do.
2: Everyone.
4: But that's because the pay is so mediocre here. Like, wouldn't it be nice to just like literally just go to work and that's it? Like, you don't have to like go to your second or third job because you got to make ends meet. That would be nice.
3: Damn.
2: I mean, and then a lot of us don't go to college. A lot of us are like,
3: eh.
2: Or you find out at home.
4: Yeah. Cali girl on my chat says, I have a full-time job, but also do deliveries after work. It's tough. That's what I mean.
2: The what? Yeah.
4: They have a full-time job, but they still have to do deliveries after work. Yeah.
2: My buddy says there's a handful of people that make real money, but there isn't great money in El Paso.
4: There's not.
2: That's why a lot of people, I think a lot of people have their side businesses and businesses too, because they're like, dude, I'm stuck in this dead end job and, you know, it's going to only pay me, or you're just staying there, for the benefits, right? That if you have any, mm-hmm. and then you have your hustle or whatever, right?
4: Mm-hmm.
2: I mean,
3: it sucks, man.
2: And I get it. Sometimes school just isn't for everyone, but like, I don't know. I think that's why it's, how do I say this without coming off wrong? I guess it's tough because you either have to have a skill or you got to have some sort of something that you're good at. And if you get that and you find it and you find someone to pay you for it.
3: Yeah.
2: You know,
4: mm-hmm.
2: it's a little bit different. So sometimes you can, you know, you learn how to survive. It's true. You learn how to survive. You learn how to adapt to it. I mean, some people adapt to El Paso and I don't know.
3: No, it's true.
4: It's very true. You guys are still writing in my chat. And I was going to say this too, but I don't want to put them on blast like that. But I mean, if you guys are saying it, then it's true. But they said El Paso doesn't have enough jobs for people with bachelors in forensics. And that is very true. There's nothing. There's like literally two jobs. And again, it goes back to who you know. Because if you don't know someone that's in your field, then how are you ever going to get in? If they want 10 years experience fresh out of college, what the heck? How?
3: See, you're in that situation where they do want years of experience. And then I've heard of other places that if you're too experienced, they don't want you either because you know too much.
4: That's true.
3: And like, you can't mold you. They can't mold you.
4: That's true.
3: Like, well, damn, what the hell are you supposed to do then, dude?
2: So would I just need an 18-wheeler to hit me?
3: file a lawsuit?
2: That's true. I mean, trade jobs play more than most degrees.
3: Yeah, bro.
4: They do. Most do.
2: I just... yeah, you're either qualified or overqualified.
3: Or you're overqualified. Because they can't mold you if you're overqualified.
2: But that's why a lot of us, you know, have side businesses or hustles or whatnot. Because who doesn't want to make more money? You'd be a fool not to want to make more money, man. Like, I mean, especially with how expensive things are getting right now.
3: Oh, yeah.
4: Everything is expensive.
2: You know? Especially with how life's getting... And it's going to get pricier, man.
3: So I went to Lowe's and they already have all the Halloween stuff already.
2: Going away.
3: But I went to go buy like some paint, right? I need to paint my house. A little can of paint. I'm talking about a little can, like about that big, dude. $30.
2: Wow.
3: I'm like, what? For paint?
2: You're going to paint your whole house with that little can?
3: Yeah. I'm going to try.
2: One stroke. There it is.
3: It's done.
2: You're lying.
3: For $30, I'm going to try.
2: That's crazy.
3: That's expensive.
2: Yep. I mean, and then there's some that do pay good. I mean, there are some good paint jobs here in El Paso. But it's also, I think it's also who you know, bro.
4: Yeah, it is. It really is.
2: I mean, when I talked about my son needing a job last week, I got a lot of messages of people like, a lot of leads like, hey, tell him to come apply. And again, I'll tell you this, and I'll throw myself in this fire. It's who you know.
3: Yeah.
2: I had friends reach out to me. They're like, hey, bro, I'll hire him. Hey, bro, I can start him off with this. Or, hey, if he's trying to get through college. And that's all he's trying to do is right now, right?
3: Yeah.
2: He's like, I can do this. Or I can. So it's who you know, bro.
3: It is. It really is.
2: Like, there's key holders out there, right? There's people that know, like, hey, you know what? I can get you into this job. Or I can get you in, like... How many of you guys, you always hear, hey, FedEx and UPS is a good job, but it's hard to get in. But then you have that one... Hey, I got a homie that can get you in, bro.
4: Yep. Their compadre got them in.
2: Like, I heard Amazon is hard to get into. I don't know if that's true or not. No?
3: I know some people that shouldn't... Never mind.
2: They're at Amazon. They shouldn't be at Amazon. No, I heard that. It's like,
3: never mind. You
2: know, I heard there's some jobs that are like, hey, you know what? It's hard to get into.
3: Yeah.
2: But if you get in, you're good. You're set.
3: You're set.
2: You're set. I've also heard the same thing about Costco for some reason.
4: That Costco's a good job?
2: Costco's a good job.
4: I've heard that too.
2: They take care of their employees. They pay good.
3: Yeah.
2: But to get in, good luck.
4: Ooh, this is a good question. Cynthia's asking. She says, what do you guys consider a good paying job?
2: Ooh. Depends on your lifestyle.
4: True.
2: Some of us like bougie, some of us don't.
3: Yeah, true.
2: Depends on your lifestyle. Some of us are modest, some of us aren't.
4: True.
2: Some people
3: to each their own, right?
2: Some people want to live a good life and live, you know, get the most out of it. Others just
3: they're happy with whatever they have, right?
2: Everyone's different. I think that's what, you know. Depends how big of a house you want, how many cars you want, how much you want to travel, how much everyone's different.
4: Yeah, that's true.
2: So I really can't tell you what a decent salary is because everyone's different.
4: Depends.
2: You know?
3: To make ends meet at least. Only.
2: I think we read the average salary in El Paso was something like $42,000.
3: $42,000?
2: Yeah.
3: In this economy?
2: And that's why a lot of people, you know, have side businesses, have side hustles.
3: It wasn't like that before, bro.
2: It's been going on forever, dude. My grandfather, when he was like still alive, I mean, he was working. Until he got into he retired with the water utilities of El Paso.
3: Yeah.
2: But that's before that, he had his own dump truck and he would go throw trash.
3: Really? For extra cash?
2: That was his job, bro.
3: Oh.
2: That was his job. And then he'd come home from that and then he fixed televisions.
4: Oh.
3: I didn't know that.
2: Yeah, he fixed televisions.
3: He knew how to fix them?
2: And I remember like in his cuartito, they still have it there, his cuartito, he would fix televisions for like, $5-$10, dude.
4: Really? That was his hustle.
2: Yep.
4: This is a comment that they put on my chat. They said, your lifestyle should depend on your pay, not the other way around. Live within your means. But like, what if you want something grander in life? So you're just going to stick to whatever you can afford because that's just...
3: If you're happy.
2: Yeah. No. I mean, some people are happy with whatever they have and Absolutely. They're just grateful.
4: What if you have kids and they're in sports and...
2: Yeah, it's just
4: you want to help them fulfill their dreams.
2: I think it's just if you want something, work harder.
4: Yep,
2: that's always been my thought. Hey, if I want something like me, whenever I want something, I'm like, hell yeah, dude.
3: You're gonna work harder.
2: I'm gonna find a way.
3: Oh yeah, of course.
2: I'm gonna grind. I'm gonna hustle. I'm gonna, you know, I've always been that. That's me, dude. I just always been that go getter. Like I'm gonna do it.
3: Mm-hmm.
2: But that's because that's the lifestyle I want for me.
4: That's me too. But you know what? I do that because I don't like to ask for money. Like, I don't like to depend on, and I love my husband to death, but I don't, if I want a purse or I want the new freaking Kylie Metas, like, I'm not going to say, I'm just going to wait here until you buy them. And heck no. If I want them, I'm going to work hard and I'm going to buy them for myself.
2: Yeah, like someone's probably, hey, invest your money. Absolutely. I mean, some of us, we do that, bro. It's like, you know what? Like, you're preparing for the future, but also live today. Don't forget that. Yeah. Because when you die, you're taking nothing with you.
4: Yeah. Nothing.
2: So enjoy your life, man. You know.
3: But then that's that thing. Then you're going to have people saying, then why did you work so hard? You can't even take it with you.
2: Well, so that way you can enjoy what you have right now.
4: When you're
2: I think a lot of us are so worried about like, oh, this. Yeah, I get it. Don't get me wrong. You got to worry about the future. Mm-hmm. That's important. But don't forget to live today.
4: Yeah.
2: So these jobs that can replace all of us, including us, take those days off.
3: Oh, yeah.
2: Take that time off.
4: Yep.
2: Don't take that job so much like, oh, wear it on your chest. Because everyone's replaceable. Even me, even Javi, even Romy.
3: Oh, yeah.
4: Even BC.
2: So it is what it is, man. But the true hustlers survive like that, I think.
4: Yeah.
2: It's ones that you just got to keep on and I don't know. It's crazy, dude. Like, I remember seeing, and I think that's where I learned a lot, seeing my grandfather like hustle like that. Come home, like he would leave like at 5 a.m, work all day like a dog out in the hot sun. He was a tractor. He was a tractor, like a licensed guy to use the tractor for the city.
4: Okay.
2: So he would come home burnt like a,
3: in the sun all day.
2: Yeah, dude, on the sun in the heat, right? Still in time to get home and play catch with me when, you know, we'd play outside and then he'd fix TVs at night, dude. And he'd be in bed right after the news and wake up the next morning and do it all over again.
3: Yeah.
2: That was his life, man. I saw that hustle and I'm just like, dude, that's crazy.
4: Yeah. Like, I feel like there also has to be a balance though, because I'm like that too. Like just non, there's days, I talked about this the other day on my live, like there's weeks where I have no days off. I'm working Monday through Sunday, literally no days off, baseball in between, family in between. And it's tiring though. So it's like, at what point does it end? Does it ever end? You know?
2: Well, they, I mean, it just depends. I mean, there's some people that make more money on their side hustle than their real jobs.
4: Mm-hmm. Fact.
2: Right?
3: Yikes.
2: That they will make, you know, what you make in 2 weeks, they'll make it in one night.
4: Mm-hmm. Very
2: or
4: true.
2: Or one day.
4: Very true.
3: Oh, yeah.
2: 9:17 the time.

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1: Good morning, El Paso. It's Romy with your 915 traffic and weather report. Weather is currently 78. Today's high is 89. Looking at traffic for your morning commute, there's currently an accident on exit 52. This is the Yarbrough ramp westbound and on Cesar Chavez Highway. Also on Goliad and Galveston Drive. Another accident being reported on West Schuster Avenue and Hawthorne Street on the west side of town, as well as the 3400 block of North Grandma Street. This is Romy with your 915 traffic and weather report on Mix 92.7.
2: Good morning, guys. Time right now is 9:42. It's the Morning Mash. Hanging out with you guys all the way till 10 o'clock. There you go. What are you? Is it any of these?
3: Yeah, it's one of those, Polly.
2: Yeah, tell them that we don't have them yet until... Hold on. All right, sorry, guys. It's because one of our Pouchy came in and was asking something.
3: All right. Yeah, we can't say that in the air.
2: Threw me off anyways.
1: Yeah.
2: Threw me off totally. Hey, you know what? I got a battle one, guys. Friday, I was helping my father-in-law. We were doing some demolition, some demo.
1: Mm-hmm.
2: And man, I got to give a big shout out to all of you guys that do construction.
3: Why? What happened?
2: All of you construction workers, both men and women, that do it. Because we're doing some demo work, right?
3: Okay.
2: And, bro.
3: What'd you blow up?
1: What'd you do?
2: Tearing down walls, tearing down places. Right?
3: Oh.
1: Bro, what?
2: Carrying stuff. I got to tell you that.
3: You take your little trusty hammer?
2: I have never, my little Tykes hammer, bro, I have never been so sore in my life.
1: Oh.
2: I have never been
3: really?
2: So sore, bro.
3: Dang, you're putting some work, huh?
2: Bro, I woke up and I was like, like that.
3: Damn, dog.
2: Dude, I was so stressed. Going out. And you know what I thought about? You know, and this goes back to the moral of the story, man.
3: What's this?
2: What I thought about all those old viejitos that are doing this stuff, man.
1: The demos and stuff?
2: No, just
3: what do you
2: the
3: mean?
2: Construction, lifting the heavy 2x4s, the walls, all that stuff. There's some old señores that
3: they're still grinding, huh?
2: Men. Yeah,
1: yeah. They got to hustle,
3: good, man.
2: My father-in-law, 71, man, and he's still out there hustling like that. And I'm just like looking at him like, and
3: that's awesome.
2: I work my ass off, dude. I'm not gonna lie. Like, we started on this project at 6, and we didn't end till like at 10 at night.
1: Really?
2: So yeah, bro.
3: See, the pay's good, the benefits.
2: Yeah, I was good, bro.
1: Yeah, all that demo stuff is.
2: But I thought about it. I was like, man, what about all the grandpas that did this for their whole life?
3: Oh yeah,
2: I never complained. They got home tired as hell, tired like a dog, and still at the end they came home and they were still husbands and had dinner and still played with the kids, and that's crazy. They don't build them like that anymore, huh?
3: Nah.
1: No.
3: They don't have men like that anymore,
1: they
3: right?
1: They don't.
3: Nah, no, Pasley.
2: Oh, man. But yeah, it was some hard work. It was good work.
3: Dang, you put in some work. You got battle scars, dude.
2: I'm still not done, dude. We have to go throw the stuff at the dump today. So.
3: So it's not over yet?
1: Oh, that's the worst part.
3: Are you using your truck, your new truck, to do all that?
2: No, dude. Nah.
3: I'm like, damn,
2: nah,
3: bro.
2: We have a trailer. So what I'll do is after I leave here, because I'm probably going to skip the noontime today.
3: What?
2: I'll take off. We're going to go... It's probably going to take two trips to the dump, dude. Oh, yeah,
1: no
2: dude.
1: Way. There's one right here. Did you know that? On Pendale.
2: It's in Cruces, dude.
1: Oh.
2: Yeah.
1: Oh.
2: There's a dump in Pendale?
1: Yeah. It's a smaller one.
2: Really? I didn't know that. Wow. Yeah, dude. But shout out to all the senores, all of you guys that have a dad or a husband that are out there on the grind.
3: Yeah.
2: Especially if he's an older gentleman. If you still got a grandpa out there.
3: That's
2: see
3: awesome,
2: him,
3: man.
2: And I think about that. I'm like, bro, it's hard work, bro.
1: Yeah,
2: like hard,
1: it
2: like
1: is.
2: Labor like that, dude. Like physical labor. And some of these old men that are still on the grind like that.
1: Mm-hmm.
2: Because that's all they know and that's what they
3: need all they know.
2: To survive, huh?
3: It's props crazy. To them, man.
2: Yep. I talked about my grandfather earlier, you know, with his dump truck and everything, but I remember seeing my grandpa do stuff. Like, I remember my grandpa, they don't make men like this anymore. I remember I got cut and I was like, oh, man. And I was like, whatever. And Eb's like, oh, my God, let's put it. I was like, no, I'll just leave it there, right? But I remember my grandpa slicing his hands and like cut bad, dude. Bad.
3: Like, whatever, huh?
2: And he'd be like,
1: no pasa nada.
2: My father-in-law too, man. When we were building our entertainment center at my house.
3: You got cut or what?
2: He got cut bad, bro. You know what he did? He just put a bandage and put tape over it, bro.
1: Oh.
2: Like just like a little, like.
3: It was all like, bleeding out.
2: I was all. I was like, okay, I don't know. Just like literally.
3: Yeah, they don't make him like that no more,
2: bro,
3: man.
2: Bro, these men would get cut. I remember my grandfather getting cut, bro. Like, he'd be working on the car, like, ah, ching, every customer. And he'd have his hand all sliced. And I'm like, Grandpa. He's like, ah, damn. He'd be there, everything working with blood. And I'm like, damn, dude, they don't
3: care. Yeah.
2: And I'm like, oh, I'm going to the hospital. Oh, God.
1: Workers'
2: comp. Workers' comp. right? These guys are all sliced up. Right?
1: Yeah.
2: Going out there and like, damn, dog, it's crazy. Michelle's going to tell you guys that have a pops or someone like that in your life.
1: Mm-hmm.
2: Ah, man. Anyways, we're almost out of here.
3: Ya mero.
1: Almost.
2: Yeah. All right, let's get into some entertainment news. You want to jump on that?
3: Entertainment news?
2: Yeah.
3: We didn't even do the history lesson.
2: Yeah, do the almanac.
3: Today is National Beans and Franks Day.
1: Beans and Franks?
2: What's that remind you of? What movie? Beans and Franks. Frank and Beans.
1: Frankenstein?
2: Frank and Beans. Remember?
3: Something About Mary?
2: Something About Mary, dude. Yeah.
3: Oh, damn.
1: Beans and Frank, is that like chili cheese dogs? What is that?
2: Yeah, something like that, Romy.
1: Okay.
2: Hold on, let me get this. My phone was about to die. I caught it, guys.
3: Today's also National Geekness Day.
2: That's us.
1: Geekness.
2: Would you say you're geek?
3: Borderline.
2: Frank and Beans! Frank and Beans! Yep. Okay, what else?
1: Wow.
3: Well, that's it.
2: That's it.
3: Well, I don't know what if we want to talk about the rest of it.
2: It wasn't Doofy. Right, it was
3: Doofy.
2: Nah,
1: from Scary Movie.
2: It was what was his name though in a movie Something About Mary?
1: Oh, that's right.
2: What was his name?
3: Oh my gosh! Yeah, now you got me.
2: The brother. Oh my gosh! Well, anyways,
3: not Ben Stiller, right?
2: No. Mm-mm. Is it? No, it wasn't
3: Matt Dillon.
2: No.
1: The Who brother. Was the brother?
2: Like, you see my baseball? That one.
1: Oh my gosh, who was the brother?
2: Is he my people? Who was his name? What was his character? Nah, Warren. Thank you.
1: Warren?
2: Yeah.
1: Is
2: he my people? That was Warren.
1: I don't remember.
2: Frank and Bean! Still a great movie, man. Hey, Arturo from EP Perona wants to hear Gut Ganong, dude.
3: Oh, he does?
1: Yeah.
3: Let's throw some Gut Ganongs right now.
2: Because he said he heard his Gut Ganong over the weekend.
3: Damn.
1: Oh, no.
3: That must have hurt.
2: All right, what else? We saw the box office numbers. Moana didn't do good.
3: It didn't do well at all. No. That's a live action Moana with The Rock.
2: Ah.
3: It's tanking bad.
1: Dude,
2: you see that? Was that Instagram post of The Rock, or it was on TMZ, of The Rock working out?
3: No, I didn't see it.
2: He pulls down his pants because it's leg day. Bro.
3: Massive.
2: The veins on his legs look like they're going to pop, bro.
1: Ew.
3: Sure, his legs?
2: Yeah. I think so.
3: Yeah.
1: Ew.
2: Anyways, what else?
3: What?
1: Well, the Michael movie made $1 billion at the box office, which broke so many records. Yeah, broke a lot of records. And speaking of movies, Dark Horizon says that Free Willy, a remake, is in the works. Producers want to honor the original film while updating the story. No release date has been set and no cast has been announced. But I'm excited for that one because I love Free Willy.
2: I heard.
1: Also, if you were a pig like me and you ate nothing but trash this weekend, exciting news for you because Taylor Farms is producing a new Minion Caesar salad. Aww. The salad is chopped and has buttery half popcorn bits that resemble Minions. Aww. It will be available in nationwide pretty soon. Mm. That sounds pretty good. I'll try it.
2: Mm,
1: I'll try that salad. So I'm about to reset myself all week with salads.
2: Yeah. Not that much in entertainment news.
3: Not really. I did see this story, though, that some gas station and stores are now locking up milk due to shoplifting.
2: Oh, man. Yeah, times are tough, bro.
1: People are struggling, so expensive.
2: People are struggling.
3: Milk now. Damn, bro.
2: Yeah, people are struggling with that, so. Yikes. Locking up milk now.
1: Wow.
2: I saw the thing. Well, obviously, we know they lock up deodorants and all that stuff at the
3: dollar
2: store.
3: That's annoying, man.
2: There's people that
3: hate calling a worker over, dude.
1: Oh, did you see this? That your boss broke the Guinness World Records?
2: My boss?
1: Yeah, Pitbull.
3: Oh, I thought Dario.
1: Did you see that?
3: Oh, for the baldness.
2: What did he do?
1: So Pitbull recently helped set a world record for the largest gathering with people wearing bald caps. The Guinness World Record confirmed that a count of 22,000 plus people were at London's BST Hyde Park Festival, and he received a plaque for it and everything. Like, he was there.
2: Wow.
3: Yeah, I think the Duganes were there too.
1: That's exciting.
2: Someone wrote to me, if you saw my Instagram story, I'm trying to get a hold of them, but there's a 99-year-old grandma who's a huge fan of Pitbull, and she's turning 100, and they wanted a little shot, like they could get a little rebound.
3: A little shout out for him?
2: So I tagged him, man. So
3: hey, come on, man.
2: Hopefully he can come through, man. If not, I'll have to reach management there, Mr. 305. Because I know
3: a little shout out.
2: I know he's been doing his Europe tour.
1: Oh, he's
2: in Europe? Yeah, he was in Europe for a while.
3: Oh, nice, okay.
2: But yeah, 99 years old. That's awesome. And she's a huge fan of Pitt, so there you go. Is that all for entertainment news?
3: That's pretty much it.
1: Pretty much it.
2: So this one's going out to our friend Turi over at EP Preventive. He wants to hear some gut ganong because he says he woke up and his gut ganong was hurting.
3: It's to the left. What did that mean?
2: His gut ganong was pointing to the left.
1: What? I don't

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3: The world used to be afraid to say the word AIDS. Now, we speak out.
4: I just want to raise money to make sure people have dignity for the rest of their life and be able to live a little better.
3: We thought it was a disease that affected a few. 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But while others are cutting back, we are stepping up. 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
2: Trey, good morning, guys. It is 10:01. Getting ready to jump on out of here, man. Ready to bounce? You guys ready?
3: I'm ready.
2: Hey, I got to give a big shout out. I brought this with you guys so you can see. So,
4: yeah, it's dope.
2: Over the weekend, I played in Ruidoso at this place called Jack's Backstage, and it was like a 90s party. So it was cool. I want to thank everyone from El Paso that did show up, man. It was a lot of people, man. And what was cool is they had these menus, especially, like, it's cool. It's
4: specially made, yeah.
2: It's like a throwback 90s. And if you guys can see it, I have it on my camera. So if you guys want to see what I'm talking about, if you go to my my TikTok right now, KAGE_915, they're old VHS, like, tapes, covers. But on it, it had my picture and it says back to the 90s.
4: Cool.
2: I had my thing, but it's an actual menu.
4: That's cool, man.
3: What Blockbuster can we get this at?
2: What Blockbuster can you get this at?
4: At Eurosville Video.
2: Eros, yeah. So that's cool. So look, I'm showing right
3: cool.
2: now.
3: That's cool.
4: Mm.
3: And they made those for you?
2: Yeah.
4: Damn,
2: so these are the menus that were on the tables.
3: Oh, that's so cool.
2: So that's cool. That's creative. I like when places get creative. And man, they found these old cassette ones and put these, like, this is awesome.
4: I've never been there. So what place can you compare it to? Like, maybe here, people have never been over there.
2: It's a live music venue, man. So it's a bar and a venue.
4: It's like an outdoor thing too, right?
2: It's the outdoors really, really nice.
4: Yeah, right. Yeah, yeah.
2: It's like a really, really nice place. And like, they have some of the big concerts, like they had some country shows there. And but it's a really, really cool place. I guess I could compare it to, that's because there's nothing really like, you know, El Paso, bro. Because there's like bars made out of a bus. There's like, it's
3: cool.
2: Really, really neat, dude.
3: Mm,
2: it's
3: really,
2: really,
3: really
2: neat.
3: Cool.
4: Okay.
2: It's like there's not, bro.
4: Nope.
2: I can't say there's
4: Did anything. You go to Quarters?
2: I'm so disappointed in Quarters.
3: Why? Ooh, what happened?
4: Okay.
3: I told ya.
2: The service was horrible, one. And they didn't, like, it just was no, like, it was just boring, dude.
4: Hmm?
3: Yeah, it's gross.
2: We went and we're like, yeah, let's not come back.
3: Really? That bad?
4: Ooh,
3: but you vouched for it so hard.
2: I did. I vouched for it, man.
3: Damn,
4: dog.
2: And it didn't help that I just was no vibe, dude.
4: No?
2: It just was, it's not the same old Quarters that we're used to.
4: Mm,
2: but I know it's a staple. We went and we took one drink and then we left.
4: What?
3: Really? What is bomb, though, is it called, oh my God, I'm going to get scrutinized if it's not the right name, but I think it's called Café Rio, the pizza place.
2: I heard about that
3: place. That place is bomb. Bomb, bomb, bomb, bomb.
2: Yeah.
3: Dang.
2: No,
3: so Quarters let you down.
2: Yeah, Quarters let me down. We went to this place called Downshift. Downshift.
4: The hell's that?
3: Uh-huh.
2: It's like a cool little place, too. It was good, man.
4: Oh, shit.
2: Yeah, they had like a band. It was cool. Just, I don't know. I'm trying to think of what places like that here in El Paso. There's not, bro.
4: No?
2: Yeah, that's a really, really cool place. At Jack's Backstage. Thank you to Vanessa and the staff. And they took really, really good care of us. But yeah, it was really, really cool. But
3: is Jack's the same place that has
2: Downshift
3: like
2: Downshift has a brewery. Sorry, Rumi. What?
3: Does it have like a bowling alley? Is that the same one? Or am I confusing it with another place?
2: That's a
3: place?
2: Huge place, bro. It's a huge place.
4: What?
2: It's a big place, man. It's just like a huge live. But it's cool because everything's made out of like signs. And like, it's cool, dude. It's hard to describe. But that was in Ruidoso, New Mexico. So shout out to all of you guys in Ruidoso. And we have a lot of listeners over there that listen to us online,
3: we
2: man.
3: Do.
2: A lot of I met some friends that drove up from Roswell too as
3: wow.
2: well. A lot of our listeners, hey, we watch you guys.
3: Anglings.
2: So thank you guys so much for everyone that went out there. And yeah, I had a really, really good time and I'll be back soon. But it was cool. The Downshift, is that what it's called?
4: Downshift.
3: I think I've seen it.
2: It's a brewery. It's good, dude. I had their version of an Ultra was. It was good. I like Blondes.
3: Is it the one that's on Sutterd? Is it on the main street?
2: It's on the main street.
4: Blondes?
2: Yeah.
3: I think I have seen it.
2: It's on the same street as Quarters. You just go up there and boom, to the right.
3: Yeah.
2: Yep.
4: Okay.
2: Yeah, but those of you guys that don't know what this used to be a, like, this is a cover of a it's a movie cover.
4: It's a VHS
2: This
4: tape
2: is a VHS
4: case.
2: Cover, dude. Look at how big this thing. Look at my computer screen, right? And then look at this.
3: Whoa.
2: So, guys, for those of you millennials or maybe the young ones that don't know,
3: I think
2: watching
3: it's the Gen X. We grew up on VHS.
2: This is what we'd have to, like, you'd open it and there'd be a big old cassette in there.
4: Yep. Please.
2: And
4: be kind, rewind, or what did they say?
2: Yeah, mm-hmm. this is what you had to go get at Blockbuster, and that's how we got
4: to watch our movies.
3: Gen Z.
2: Yeah, there was no Netflix back then. We used to go and get these. And Not this one, but this is like what they use for the cover. But this is cool, man. So shouts going out to them. And
4: damn, Masha.
2: The little menu for the 90s stuff. And it was cool, man. You know, the people just vibed and had a good time. So thank you to everyone that went out. So Ruidoso's always, and the weather was beautiful.
4: Was it really?
2: The weather was really, really, really
3: did
2: nice.
3: It rain or anything?
2: When we drove in, we had that flash flood warning. And I'm like, great, bro. It's great. So I was worried about that. But other than that,
4: it
2: just rained hard and that was it, dude. And the rain went away like at 7 and turned out to be a beautiful evening. It's chilly out there, dude.
4: Oh, is it really?
3: It's nice, I bet.
4: I need to go again.
3: I'm surprised it's not that hot here today. The high is 80. Oh, it just went up. Ooh. High today is 90, but that's nice weather.
2: I think the most stressful thing that I had is I drove my truck over there. I was like, I'm gonna try it.
4: Did
2: I'm
4: it make
3: which
4: it?
3: One, the EV?
2: Yeah.
3: Oh. So,
4: wait, how'd you charge it?
2: No, I had a full charge, and then I drove out there, and then I charged up again in Alamogordo.
3: So how long does a charge last you?
2: It lasted. Yeah. Right? Yeah,
3: like 2 hours, 4 hours?
2: Nah, it was a quick charge, man.
3: Yeah. No, like when you charge up your truck, like how long does that battery last you? Like how many days?
4: How many miles?
2: It depends.
4: No?
3: Yeah.
2: Yeah, I think my, for right now, it gives me 350.
3: Okay, that's not bad.
4: Which isn't
2: for the charge, for a full charge.
3: That's not bad, which is basically like a car.
2: But I always keep it at 80%. Like, you're supposed to keep it at 80%.
4: Like, why? Well, like, messes up the battery?
2: Yeah, unless you're traveling like I did long distance, you go to 100%.
3: Okay.
2: But dude, it was chill, man.
4: That's cool.
2: Yeah. Alamogordo is Alamogordo, dude. I was like,
3: yeah.
2: I, you know, it's funny, I was asking Ebs that. I was like, what do people do over here?
4: In Alamogordo?
2: Like for fun. Or like these little small communities,
4: I have
2: man.
4: No idea.
2: Like these small little communities that you're driving in. Like even in Texas, like right? Those little cities where you're just like, what do people do here? Or where do they go?
4: Mm-hmm. I'm assuming military? I don't know.
2: Do they just cruise the Lowe's or they just cruise the Walmart?
4: Inside.
3: Probably.
2: What do people do here? Someone said drugs.
3: Wow.
4: It's messed up, man.
3: Wow.
2: You ain't lying. Yeah, they go to the casino, right?
3: Yeah.
4: Maybe.
3: I don't know. I wonder. We were wondering the same thing. So on our way back, we took a different route because it said that there was a thunderstorm coming up.
2: Mm-hmm.
3: And we had seen that Tucson had gotten a really bad, like, thunderstorm.
2: Yeah.
3: The day before. So we went an alternate route through, like, literally the mountains. We've never been through there.
2: Mm-hmm.
3: And we
2: mm-hmm.
3: were saying, like, I wonder, because when we entered this one particular town, it was just a little town. And it kept saying, like, state champions for the basketball team and, like, state champions for this. And we're like, dang, like, it's always the little towns that
2: produce
3: the end
2: champs.
3: Up the state championships, yeah. right? And mm-hmm. we're like, well, my husband's like, I wonder why. He's like, why do you think it's always the little towns? And I'm like, well, because they have nothing else to do but to play or train or whatever.
2: Mm-hmm. Mm-hmm.
3: I think that's why. I don't know.
2: But yeah. Yeah, no, I agree.
3: Yeah.
2: Could you guys live in a small town like that?
3: No. Nah. Absolutely not. No
2: be a state
3: way.
2: Champion?
3: Nope.
4: State champion?
3: Nope. I'm sorry. I can't.
2: Could you live in a small town like
4: that?
2: Nah.
4: It'd be boring.
2: Like, what do? You just play with each other? Is that where Joe Bob is sleeping with Lily Bob?
4: Probably.
2: Brother and sister? Brother and sister?
3: Ooh.
4: Nah, I couldn't. Man.
3: I
4: no
3: couldn't
4: way.
3: Do that. I'm sorry. I couldn't.
2: Like, what do the kids do out there for fun, right? Especially like there's like nuts.
4: I don't think there's
3: I
4: nothing
3: think for
4: really.
3: The kids it would be a lot more fun. Like they would be true kids, like just outside playing. But as an adult, I can't. I'm sorry.
2: Even at that,
4: it's
2: like
4: true, man.
2: Dude, I was tripping out. You know what Alamogordo still has?
3: What?
2: A Bells.
3: Oh yeah, they do.
4: They do?
2: They have a Bells, dude.
3: Did you go to the aerospace museum over there?
2: No, I saw
4: no?
2: it.
4: You didn't
3: I
4: go?
3: Used to go all the time when I was little.
2: Is it nice?
3: I haven't been in years.
2: Mm-mm.
3: But it used to be pretty nice.
2: Mm-mm. Damn. And not that, you know, we're a massive city, but we're a big city, obviously. El Paso's a big city. We're a big city with a small city mentality sometimes.
3: Yeah.
2: Right?
4: Yep.
2: And we only have one highway. Don't forget that.
4: Oh.
3: And it goes in a circle.
2: It goes in a circle.
3: So
2: and
3: you can't get lost.
2: You can't get lost, man. It's the easiest. El Paso's the easiest place to drive in.
4: It really is.
2: Yeah. Oh, they have Tommy Hilfiger at Bells?
4: They do?
2: Mm-hmm.
3: What?
2: Like, I wonder that. I was like, what do people do? Like,
4: yeah, I don't know. I mean, it sounds like they have a Western Playland or a Wet n Wild or... A Chihuahua
2: I
4: stadium.
2: Think they have a cinema.
4: That's it.
2: They have one. And then they have a Rocket City. Is it something like that? Like a roller skating place?
3: Oh, okay.
4: They even have a zoo?
3: I know Alamogordo has a movie theater.
2: Mm-hmm. Yeah.
4: Mm-hmm. Yeah, I see.
3: They have the zoo.
2: And then Tularosa is even smaller.
3: Yeah, it is. Little. It's tiny. They have the cars out there.
2: Yeah, it's...
4: Yeah.
3: You could go take pictures with them every day.
2: Yeah, but Rocket City is bowling. Sorry, that's yeah,
4: Rocket
2: right.
4: City.
2: Yeah, bowling. Bowling alley. There's not much like to do.
4: To do in Alamogordo?
3: Mm-mm.
2: And I was telling Ed that we were driving back, and I was like, hey, babe, if I lived over here, would you? She's like, yeah, no.
4: Would you drive out here to see me?
2: No. Even though it's not that much fun. What is there to do in El Paso besides drink?
3: There's a lot to do. You can hike.
4: Drugs. What?
2: You can hike.
3: You can go to the stores. Fitness, right? You could go to the lake.
2: We have shopping. Yeah, you have that. And
4: cheat.
3: You can eat.
4: Cheat on your wife.
2: Oh, damn.
3: Damn. With the bartender?
2: Clarkcroft. Wow. Oh, you know what? I haven't been to Clarkcroft in a while. I want to go to Clarkcroft. I haven't been there in a while. Have you been to Clarkcroft?
3: Yes.
2: Yeah. Did you guys see you cheat with a bartender?
3: Yeah.
2: Because of our story this morning.
3: Who
4: said that? Somebody said that.
3: That's messed up.
2: Our story this morning.
4: Man.
3: Getting which, caught by the sister.
2: By the way, I'll keep you guys updated. Wow. If they keep me updated with that story, we'll see if they update us.
4: Clarkcroft, huh?
2: You guys ready to get on out of here?
3: Yeah, I feel good about it.
4: Yeah, I feel good about today, man.
2: All right, guys.
3: Yeah, me too.
4: We learned, me and BC
3: and Boosie.
2: What did we learn today?
3: Feel good.
4: We learned a lot of things, man.
2: I don't even want to say what we learned, but you ready to go, man?
4: Yeah.
3: We're ready.
2: Thanks so much for hanging out, guys. We'll see you guys later on. Javi comebacks for the 5 o'clock bambucha.
4: Are you coming back?
2: I'll leave a mix for noon. Other than that, if not, I'll see you guys tomorrow morning bright and early at 7. We'll be back at it, guys. Have a good one. Bye, guys.
4: Bye, guys.

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Hey, it's Joey C. Saw a statistic this weekend that made me feel like a lot of single people can feel optimistic. Apparently, if you're still single in your 30s, you might actually be ahead. More next.

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0: 937 wasn't expecting this one. 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

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Hey, it's Joey C. If you're single in Texas, apparently one city's a whole lot better for dating than others. And no, it wasn't El Paso. See where we ended up on this list next.

0: 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Then there was a pretty big drop, San Antonio in at 16. That's El Paso's big brother. Houston at number 28, Dallas at 34, El Paso at number 50. 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

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Madonna and Michael Jackson are both currently present inside the top 10 of the Billboard 200. 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

0: All right, what's your go-to karaoke song? Mix 92.7, Joey C. Hanging out. Mine, honestly, the Black Eyed Peas. Can you meet me halfway? I like to do the boy part and the girl part. Zendaya was on the Jennifer Hudson Show, and her go-to karaoke song is by Prince.
1: Zendaya, what is your current go-to karaoke song?
2: I hate karaoke.
1: You do?
2: Do you know why? Because what? I just feel like this, I feel like there's pressure to do it well for some reason, and I'm like, I don't really want to. I want to be like
1: Have
2: people
1: fun.
2: Are good. I want to be fun, and I want to whatever without somebody being like, ooh, she sounds terrible. You know what I mean? I've been singing Prince all morning.
1: Yeah? What's your favorite Prince song?
2: That is an impossible question
1: to answer.
2: I know,
1: that's a tough one.
2: But this morning I was listening to I Wanna Be Your Lover, so that was my getting ready song.
0: It's a hot take, but I agree with her. I think karaoke's supposed to be fun. Like, why would you do Bohemian Rhapsody, a 30-minute song? Hello? I'm Joey C, Joey C Radio on TikTok and on Twitter. 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And I'll see you back at 1. John and Cage in the Noontime Workout coming up next. 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
2: Good Monday afternoon. What up, guys? Johnny Cage checking in once again, man. It is Monday, July 13th. Time for the Noontime Workout. I thought I was going to miss the Noontime Workout today, but no. I had a change of plans. So I'm here live, getting ready to do my thing. I'm also live on TikTok. If you want to join us in the studio, say hello to everyone. Big shouts going out to all our regulars. Again, you can catch me on TikTok live at KAGE_915. Again, that's KAGE_915. Hope everyone had a great weekend. I know I had a great weekend, man. I was out in Ruidoso playing over at Jack's Backstage. I want to thank a lot of you guys that actually took a little road trip to go see me. So appreciate you guys and appreciate all the love I got from Ruidoso, New Mexico. Nothing but love for you guys, man. Had a great weekend. Back to business. Back to the grind. Man, seeing all sorts of crazy news here in El Paso. Some good news, some uplifting news, stuff that we need to hear, right? Some positive news, man. Got to send a big shout out. We did it this morning, but I'll do it again, man, because this is big. Another El Pasoan going to be in the MLB. Congratulations to America's third baseman, Drew Gonzalez, who got drafted by the Yankees this weekend. Round 6, he was the 189th pick. But congratulations, man. He's going to be a Yankee. That is awesome. Love to see El Pasoans doing big, big things, man. I know there was some other, I believe it was Santiago Garcia and Cruces, and I forgot. Oh, my God. There was a pitcher from NMSU that also got drafted, Nick something. But apologize for not knowing the name, but congratulations. A big shout out going out to, again, all these guys that are putting the area on the map, man. Also, I got a big shout out. I know the WWE was in town. Shout out going out to Penta Zero for being so cool and making that little girl's dream, Tori, come true and meeting her and going out there and being just a cool, cool athlete. That's awesome. So love to see those stories like that. Love to see that positivity. Let's keep that going. Right now, let's get some energy going. It's the Noontime Workout. Like I said, join me live on TikTok, KAGE_915. 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It's the Noontime Workout right here on Mix 92.7. 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

0: track remix of Martin Solveig's The Night Hour. Man, that song takes me back. That song reminds me of, what's it called? The Neon Desert Music Festival, man. It reminds me so much of that. I remember it was just released and they dropped it there and it was cool, man. Cool times. Anyways, good afternoon. New Time Workout, the first half coming to a close. Much love to everyone hitting me up on the live stream on TikTok. Don't forget, you can join the live stream at KAGE_915. All right, man. Got to take a break. 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

0: One of my favorites right there. That is Calvin Harris and Blessings. Because yes, we all have blessings. You just got to stop and appreciate what you have. Like I always say, we're talking about this morning. We're all preaching this morning, man. We're like, hey, it's good to be happy. It's good to be okay, man. Be happy with what you have, because what you have, someone wishes they had, right? Someone out there has it a lot worse than you do. So think about that, man. Much love to all of you guys. Appreciate you guys on the Noontime Workout. Done and over with for today. Appreciate you guys. Shout out going out to, I think it was Spectrum Technologies that was checking in. Wherever you guys are listening in from, whether you're checking it out here live on the, on the radio or on TikTok. You can catch me on TikTok live every morning for the Morning Mash with me, Javi, and Romy. Or at noon for the Noontime Workout here. And you can find me on TikTok at KAGE_915. Hey, just a reminder, if you're looking for a job, don't forget this Saturday, my friends from Integrity Asset Management, they're having a big career fair over at the Starlight Event Center inside the Scenic Drive Room. It's going to be from 9 in the morning to 4 in the afternoon. Again, this is on Saturday. They're hiring. They're going to be hiring for all positions for all their locations. They have a lot of properties in El Paso. They're doing immediate hiring on the spot for leasing agents and maintenance technicians. Again, this is for all their properties. And this is for Integrity Asset Management. They're having their career fair this Saturday from 9 in the morning to 4 in the afternoon over at the Starlight Event Center located at 6650 Continental Drive. Take your resume, dress to impress, and get ready to start your career, guys. All right, with that said, I'm done. I'll see you guys later. We'll see you guys tomorrow. Javi's coming up next with the Bombucha. You guys keep it locked right here to Mix 92.7.
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Hey, it's Joey C. Saw a statistic this weekend that made me feel like a lot of single people can feel optimistic. Apparently, if you're still single in your 30s, you might actually be ahead. More next.

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Ribbon Without a Bow, Leon Bridges and Casey Musgraves sits on my yearly Christmas playlist. 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

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Hey, it's Joey C. If you're single in Texas, apparently one city's a whole lot better for dating than others. And no, it wasn't El Paso. See where we ended up on this list next.

0: 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Wallet Hub has ranked the best cities for singles. And in Texas, Austin came in at number 6. Then there was a pretty big drop, San Antonio in at 16. That's El Paso's big brother. Houston at number 28, Dallas at 34, El Paso at number 50. Apparently, if you're looking for love, you get a better shot in ATX. 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
3: 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But while others are cutting back, we are stepping up. When the world looked away, we didn't. And we never will.
5: 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Yeah! 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

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Madonna and Michael Jackson are both currently present inside the top 10 of the Billboard 200. 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

0: Zendaya on the Jennifer Hudson Show chatting about her go-to karaoke song. And it's by Prince.
1: What is your current go-to karaoke song?
2: I hate karaoke.
1: You do?
2: Do you know why? Because what? I just feel like this is, I feel like there's pressure to do it well for some reason. And I'm like, I don't really want to. I want to be like,
1: have
2: people
1: fun.
2: Are good. I want to be fun and I want to whatever without somebody being like, ooh, she sounds terrible. You know what I mean? I would definitely, I've been singing Prince all morning.
1: Yeah? What's your favorite Prince song?
2: That is an impossible question.
1: No,
2: that's
1: a tough one.
2: But this morning I was listening to I Want to Be Your Lover. So that was my getting ready song.
0: It's a hot take, but I kind of agree with her. Like, why are we at karaoke showing off our singing skills or doing like Bohemian Rhapsody? It's 30 minutes. We're like trying to party here. I'm Joey C. Joey C Radio on TikTok and on Twitter if you want to go hang out over there. Bianca's coming up next. Stay here. I'll see you tomorrow. It's Mix 92.7. Bye. 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

Happy Monday, guys. I am stretching and yawning. Yes, I am. Bianca checking in. I'm sorry because I had a 7 a.m. doctor's appointment. I'm like, y'all open that early? That's the only time you could get me in. So yeah, it's going to be a multiple cups of coffee kind of day.

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1: And y'all, I've never been to Buc-ee's, but I want to go so bad. Like, I'm on that side of TikTok seeing about all the cool stuff that they have. If you don't know, Buc-ee's is this like huge gas station that has like apparently really good food and snacks and merch. And people are just trying different things at Buc-ee's, and they always look delicious. Like pulled pork sandwiches, fudge, pastries. This is not to average a gas station where there's the rotating hot dogs on the grill. No. But I say that to say this. Apparently, there's going to be a luxury version opening. And I'm like, who needs a luxury gas station? It's a luxury to buy gas. But we'll talk about it coming up next.
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this is so LA. Like 100% unnecessary, dumb, stupid. What other words can I put in here? Offensive. Low-key, it's offensive. Gas is already so expensive. And now there is a new gas station, thankfully in LA, because that's the only place it needs to be at, called Maggie's Refuel. It's a high-end gas station brand, which just opened. It's modern, innovative, and it's a gas station experience, okay? Uh-huh. Like, the only experience I want at a gas station is for nobody to talk to me, for me to pull straight up to the pump, and the gas prices to be low. You ready, though? This is my favorite part. People are calling this online. We're talking about Buc-ee's.

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1: And I'm excited because me and my family are renting Obsession tonight for our TV dinner night, quote unquote. We do this on Mondays because Mondays suck. Okay, let's be honest. The weekend's over. You have nothing to look forward to. So after work, we get together, we cook, we kiki, we maybe open some wine and put on either like a show. We'll do a series episode a week or a movie like tonight. And I can't wait. I'm telling you, Mondays, you got to make them work for you, baby.
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And my toxic trait is where I just tell myself that I have all this time in the day, and then the day goes and I haven't done the things that I'm supposed to do, and now I only have so much time left. Yeah, that's my toxic trait. 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

to settle always makes me question, right? This is just another off-the-field headline for the wide receiver who's also been making news recently for his relationship with Cardi B. And speaking of sports, LeBron James is making headlines for what actually happens on the court after informing the Lakers he'll be playing elsewhere next season. Rumors started swirling that he is returning to Cleveland. Nothing's official yet, but reports say the Cavs want him and Bronny to come over, potentially reuniting the father and son on the same team. Again, right now it's speculation, but NFL fans are definitely keeping a close eye on where King James lands next. And finally, Ariana Grande fans that were hoping to see her in the new season of American Horror Stories are going to have to wait. Ari has reportedly stepped away from season 13 because of her sold out tour, which is conflicting with filming. The new season will still expect to premiere this fall with plenty of familiar faces returning, but Ari won't be among them this time around. Bummer.

And Stefon Diggs, he is back in headlines for nothing sports related, but because of this civil lawsuit, there was a man that accused him of assault. Diggs has denied the allegations throughout the case, but the two sides have now agreed to settle, bringing the legal battle to an end. I'm not saying he's guilty, but you know, for somebody who didn't do something,

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1: And I'm cooked, y'all. I can't even have enough patience to type out a text anymore. So I'm so used to voice talk texting because it's just faster. My phone wasn't doing it. So I would turn my phone off, turn it back on, it'd start working, and then it would happen again. Instead of just going and texting the normal way, turn it back off, turn it back on. I was getting so irritated. I just felt like it would take too long to text 6 words when I could just say them. What has technology done to us, guys? I'm bad. I'm real bad.
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1: 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Don't forget, we are also on iHeart. You guys can find us under Kama, K-A-M-A 750. Hopefully you guys had a great weekend. I know everybody was talking about Love Island. Well, at least some of y'all. I have never seen it. I don't even know what it's about, but I do have the list of winners. They crowned the winners, and I have the list of winners. You guys ready to hear this? The winners for Love Island is... Nah, I'm not going to tell you who it is. I'm not that mean. Also out streaming tomorrow is the movie Backrooms, which I did get a chance to see that movie. It's kind of creepy. It's kind of weird. Everybody has their take on it, but that is out on streaming services mañana. Got to give a big shout out going out to the homie Mikey, listening online all the way over in San Antonio. What up, Mikey? Drive safe, brother. Safe travels. All right, let's get in the mix. 5 o'clock.

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